and Saturday, July 25th. Friday night, looks like clear skies continue, with some patchy fog developing overnight. The low drops to 11 degrees, making for a comfortable sleeping night. Saturday, you can expect another excellent midsummer day.

0: 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That's your Environment Canada weather forecast for Fredericton, Oromocto, and the Capital Region. Have a great day, and thanks for listening.
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3: Yeah.

We've got some rhythm and blues that will move your shoes. Spread the joy from your official home of the blues and the new music capital of the American South, Orlando, Florida. I'm your host, Tommy Thompson, and the fun has just begun as we enter hour two on tonight's program. We received a whole mess of new blues CDs this week. What we have here is a cross-section of both old and new blues stylings that are different in many respects, but all still the blues. Mary Lane is a good example of the old and the new coming together in one recording. Mary is 83, but sounds totally modern at times. There are guest stars galore like Billy Branch, Dave Spector, and the late Eddie Shaw, helping to give the record a real modern twist. The album title is Traveling Woman, and this is the title track on Smokestack Lightning.

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1: You want to know about these here blues? Well, the blues are the true facts of life, expressed in word and song. I mean, everything in this world.

Miko Dixon is the granddaughter of Willie Dixon, one of the most important figures in the history of the blues. One listen to this new CD, Blues Arising, and there's little doubt that Tomiko has the music in her soul in the same sense that her granddaddy did. That's not surprising to those of us here on Smokestack Lightning who have watched numerous second and third generation blues men and women enjoy success in the world of the blues. You heard the Willie Dixon classic tune, Little Red Rooster. Bad Tattoo is Mighty Mike Shermer's seventh album. It was recorded in Kid Anderson's Greaseland studio in San Jose, California, one of the coolest recording venues in the music world. The record has numerous contributors, including Rick Estrin, Chris Kane, and soul singer Billy Price. This is Lover's Hall of Fame, featuring Dennis Dove on the vocals.

0: Leo Bud Welch was Mississippi born and raised and worked as a lumberjack most of his life. He passed away last year at the age of 85. Over the years, he had practiced the guitar and the harmonica diligently. And in 2014, after being recorded playing live at a birthday party, he was invited to record an album of country blues and gospel for Fat Possum Records. His last recording was the one I have here in my sweaty little fist, The Angels in Heaven Done Signed My Name. You heard Don't Let the Devil Ride. There are four brand new discs sitting here waiting for a spin. We'll be right back to Get Her Done. Don't go anywhere.
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2: 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Ow!

This is radio the way it was meant to be, innovative, smart, and unpredictable. This is Smokestack Lightning Blues Radio, and your host tonight is none other than myself, Tommy Thompson. You know, it's really hard to be humble when you are this good. We're working on a big pile of new stuff, and next up are Susan Williams and the Right Groove Band. This Chicago-based group has a unique approach using two basses to create a funky point-counterpoint rhythm that live audiences just seem to love. They went to Memphis last year to compete in the International Blues Challenge and have been playing festivals all around the Midwest, most recently playing the Chicago Blues Festival on Rosa's stage. That's a big honor. Their CD title is It's About Time, and this is Tell Me You Love Me.

Sugar Ray Rayford was born in Tyler, Texas, and raised in San Diego. His mother passed away when he was quite young, and he was raised by his grandmother, who signed him up for the church choir when he was only 7. He moved on to secular music when he was 12 years old, leading to a singing career of both soul and gospel music, something he never thought he would be able to do. Sugar Ray's 5th album since 2010 is Somebody Save Me, and you heard Time to Get Moving. Gary Clark Jr. was raised in Austin, Texas, one of America's great blues capitals. As a musician, he is best known for his fusion of blues, rock, and soul music with occasional elements of hip-hop just sort of thrown in there to keep it all on the leading edge. In 2011, Gary signed with Warner Brothers Records and released the Bright Lights EP. Since then, he has recorded 5 studio CDs, 2 live CDs, and 3 EPs. The latest release is entitled This Land, and this is Feed the Babies.

0: Out of our hometown, Orlando, Florida, comes Joe Survival Caruso. He is a native of New Orleans and spends a good deal of time there. Joe's music is hot and spicy, just what you would expect from a New Orleans-trained blues musician, the real deal. His new album is Sunshine Blues, and the track you heard was Jammin' Guitar Joe. We'll be back soon with some of the trending CDs in the blues this week. Don't run off. If you want to be in the know, this is the place you got to be.
1: I'm Guitar Shorty, and this is the best blues in the world from all around the world on Smokestack Lightning.
0: This is Smokestack Lightning, where we play the old school and the new cool. It's simply the best the blues has to offer for every generation. When we use the term trending on Smokestack Lightning, it means the CD in question or the artist in question is making a difference. Some CDs enter the studio and just sort of go nowhere. Then there are others that make an immediate impact. These are the CDs that usually make a quick trip into our top 25. There are 8 CDs in our trending segment this week. The real measure of a CD is, once you've heard it, do you want to hear it again? Then the ultimate measurement is, do you want to put it on your iPhone or even on your car stereo like I do? These are the CDs you'll hear in our trending segment. Boo Boo Davis is a gut bucket bluesman out of Drew, Mississippi, the cotton capital of the South. When he was young, the large numbers of field workers who came there to pick cotton attracted the best musicians from surrounding areas to entertain them all on Saturday night. The entire Delta region was rich with the blues, but the town of Drew was a particularly fertile one. Boo Boo not only picked the cotton, he led the field chants and entertained the juke joints on Saturday night. He is one of the last of a dying breed. The new CD is entitled Tree Man, and this is Dirt Road.

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1: This is Blues to Howl for Ragnar's Most Lightning.

Willie Buck spent years performing on what later would become known as the Chitlin' Circuit. Shortly after developing a reputation, Willie did what a lot of Southern performers do. He migrated to Chicago in 1954. He has been with Del Mar Records now since 2010 and has three recorded albums under his belt, the most recent being The Willie Buck Way. The track you heard was There's a Woman. Big Joe and the Dynaflows are a jump blues band led by Big Joe Maher. The band tours relentlessly on their own and also with Delbert McClinton. Their new album is entitled Rock House Party, and this is Drivin' Wheel, a song written by Roosevelt Sykes way back in 1936.

Hey, everybody. Everything gonna be all right. That's because you're listening to Smokestack Lightning. This is Crooked Eye Tommy, and you're listening to the best blues in the world.

0: Benny Big Eyes Smith is the son of deceased Hall of Famer Willie Big Eyes Smith, who was a regular member of the Muddy Waters Band. Kenny grew up in the blues, rubbing elbows with many of the best musicians in the world. He has developed a reputation as being one of the best drummers on the planet and also knows most of the best musicians in the world, so it was more than time for him to record his own record album. On the Big Eye label, you heard What in the World, which can be found on the album Drop the Hammer. We'll be right back with four more CDs that are trending positive on Smokestack Lightning. Sit tight, do right, and we'll be back in about 2 minutes.
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0: The low drops to 11 degrees, making for a comfortable sleeping night. Saturday, you can expect another excellent midsummer day ahead, with a mix of sun and cloud and temperatures climbing to 30 degrees. It's shaping up to be ideal weather for outdoor activities, cottage trips, and community events. And Saturday night, clear skies with an overnight low of 13 degrees. Looking ahead to Sunday, the warm weather continues with a mix of sun and cloud and a high near 29 degrees before the next chance of showers arrives early next week. That's your Environment Canada weather forecast for Fredericton, Oromocto, and the Capital Region. Have a great day, and thanks for listening.
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0: This is Smokestack Lightning, and we got Fatback Funk, some blistering blues, and lowdown grooves all whipped up together in a soul stew sure to cure what ails you. This is your host, Tommy Thompson, inviting you to sit back and enjoy the best blues on the planet. Tommy Castro and the Painkillers have recorded 7 albums for Alligator Records, starting with Hard Believer back in 2009. The new CD, Killing It Live, has been a part of Smokestack Lightning now since the beginning of the new year and shows no sign of losing momentum. Given the fact that several high-quality new CDs have entered our top 25 recently, Killing It Live is still trending very strong. This is Lose Lose.
1: Now, I wouldn't dream of coming to Pauling, New York without playing a low-down funky blues.

Benny Turner and Cash McCall also have demonstrated some serious staying power since entering our top 25 about 3 months ago. From the new album Going Back Home, that was the Willie Dixon pen classic, Spoonful. Joanne Bro's live album is brand new in the studio, but it got recognized right away and passed the second listening test with no problems. Don't be surprised if this CD sneaks into our top 25 for the end of the month in March. This is Black Cat Bone.

0: John Primer's new album, Soul of a Blues Man, is just one of several CDs by modern-day legends to find a spot in our top 25 recently. Primer's career has spanned over four decades and includes stints with Willie Dixon's Chicago Blues All-Stars, the Muddy Waters Band, and Magic Slim and the Teardrops. You heard Nothing Takes the Place of You. Somebody go out back and fire up the Soul Tub. It's almost time for my favorite part of the whole program. We will be right back.
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Welcome back. This is Smokestack Lightning Soul Tub, bringing you the hippest new modern soul music from all around the planet. I see we have the Soul Tub cranked up to the Make Me Sweat setting. We've got the Wild Turkey ready to pour and a few premium cigars all fired up. So let's get with it. We have a brand new CD to lead off the Soul Tub segment tonight. I just previewed it yesterday. This is a group we know very little about. Groove Country All-Stars is their name. Dream Angel is the album title, and this is the title track on Smokestack Lightning's Soul Tub.

Guys, this is Wendell Holmes of the Holmes Brothers, and whenever I'm in Orlando, I always, always listen to Smokestack Lightning, and you better do the same.

Niecy was born and raised in Motown. In fact, you could say Detroit served as a musical playground for Niecy, growing up in a household filled with music from big band jazz to psychedelic rock. All the rainbow of musical genres have strongly influenced her unique soul blues style. The new album is entitled Trouble with a capital T, and you heard Waiting for the Other Shoe to Drop. Ms. Zeno, the Mojo Queen, has lived and worked in Memphis for most of her career. In fact, Beale Street is like a second home to her. Her new album is Back in Love, and this is the title track on Smokestack Lightning's Soul Tub.

0: Jay Hammer records for the Echo label in Memphis and works the Chitlin circuit on a regular basis. His new CD is entitled Trouble Trouble, and you heard the title track. And that, my friends, is all we have time for on the Soul Tub segment this evening. As much as I hate to do it, let's turn off the tub and head back inside. Let's use this opportunity to take a short break. We'll be back in a couple of minutes.
1: Just playing you a little guitar from the new music, Capital of the American South. I'm Craig Chiquiso, and this is Smokestack Lightning. If it wasn't for Smokestack.

Welcome back, my friends, to the show that never ends. This is Smokestack Lightning, getting it right each and every night from Orlando, Florida, the new music capital of the American South. I'm Tommy Thompson, your host this evening. There's enough time left in the hour to retire a couple of last year's most memorable CDs to the archives, so let's just do it. Delta Moon is an American swamp blues band that originated in Atlanta, GA. The group's name came to founder Mark Johnson while on a pilgrimage to Muddy Waters Cabin near Clarksdale, Mississippi. In 2003, Delta Moon won the International Blues Challenge in Memphis, taking them from virtually unknown to well-known in one brief evening. Their 2018 album release was entitled Babylon is Falling, and this is Somebody in My Home.

J.W. Jones is a Canadian blues guitarist, singer, songwriter, and band leader. He is a Juno Award nominee, Billboard Magazine Top 10 Selling Artist, and winner of the International Blues Challenge's Best Self-Produced CD Award for his release High Temperature, which was back in 2017. Last year, he released his first live CD, and it was a good one. You heard the Albert King Penn classic, You're Gonna Need Me. Jim Alchin played a pivotal role in the development of Microsoft Windows while practicing his guitar in his spare time. He's a big-time blues man these days with a CD entitled Prime Blues, which was released last year. With some help from Mike Zito, this is Enough is Enough.

From Jim Alchin and Mike Zito, that was Enough is Enough. And it looks like that's all we have time for in Hour 3 tonight. On behalf of the entire Lightning team, I hope you've had half as much fun listening to this mess as we've had bringing it all to you. For most of you, the best is yet to come. Stand by for the best of Smokestack Lightning. While we've got Jim Alchin on the turntable, let's give a listen to Drownin' as we head to the top of the hour.

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1: Here's your Environment Canada weather update for Fredericton, Oromocto, and the Capital Region. For Friday night and Saturday, July 25th. Friday night looks like clear skies continue, with some patchy fog developing overnight. The low drops to 11 degrees, making for a comfortable sleeping night. Saturday, you can expect another excellent midsummer day ahead, with a mix of sun and cloud and temperatures climbing to 30 degrees. It's shaping up to be ideal weather for outdoor activities, cottage trips, and community events. And Saturday night, clear skies with an overnight low of 13 degrees. Looking ahead to Sunday, the warm weather continues with a mix of sun and cloud and a high near 29 degrees before the next chance of showers arrives early next week. That's your Environment Canada weather forecast for Fredericton, Oromocto, and the Capital Region. Have a great day, and thanks for listening.
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From the new music capital of the American South, Orlando, Florida, this is the best of Smokestack Lightning, and I'm your host tonight, Tommy Thompson. Over the last 27 years, the Smokestack team has accumulated a digital blues music library second to none. 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One full hour of high-powered blues that will keep your heart pounding and your toes tapping. Up first tonight is a track from ZZ Top's 2012 CD, La Futura. The album was recorded at the Phone Box Recording Studios in Houston, Texas. Billy Gibbons said, "We thought long and hard about what this album should be. We wanted to recall the directness of our early stuff, but not turn our backs on modern contemporary technology. The result of this melting of the past and the future is, of course, La Futura. This is I Gots to Get Paid."

listening to the best blues in the world down here in Orlando, Florida. Yeah, we call it Smokestack Lightning.

There you had ZZ Top and I Gots to Get Paid, followed by the Black Keys. From their 2012 Alive record CD, The Big Come Up, you heard I'll Be Your Man, which was the theme song for the HBO series Hung. Before his death in 2012, B.B. King recorded a couple of duets albums, the first being Deuces Wild in 1997. In 2005, he released B.B. King and Friends 80, which contained this excellent track recorded with Sheryl Crow, I Need Your Love So Bad.

0: Lonnie Brooks passed away in 2017. He was a native of Louisiana but lived most of his life in Chicago, where he was a headliner for Alligator Records. He recorded 11 albums for that label over the years and had a live act that drew large crowds all over the city. Perhaps his most dynamic album was Satisfaction Guaranteed from 1991. You heard Hold On to the Memories. We'll be back in a flash with the rest of the cash right after this.
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This is the best of Smokestack Lightning, laying down some of that crazy sound from way down south in Dixie, Orlando, Florida. I'm your host, Tommy Thompson, and it's time for your weekly blast from the past as we dig deep into the vaults for some of the best blues ever recorded. Let's rummage around here in the Ilac and Nickel Vault and see what ancient treasures we can turn up this week. Now, here's a good one. Ray Charles was the master of R&B, blues, and soul. Many music historians give Ray much of the credit for creating the genre we simply call soul music today. And on top of that, Ray Charles was a jazz keyboardist who could hold his own with anyone. His 1960 record album, Genius Plus Soul Equal Jazz, wraps it all up in one impressive package. This is I've Got News for You, one of the great recordings of all time.

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1: Jesse James and Frank James, Billy Kid, all the rest. Supposed to be some bad cats out there in the West. 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

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I take 25 or 30. I put them all on a freight. $1 million reward for me. Each and every state. The sheriff say, "Is you Guitar Watson?" In a very deep voice. I say, "Yes, a brother sheriff, and that's your wife on."

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1: Johnny Watson Jr. was known professionally as Johnny Guitar Watson, an American blues and soul musician who played a major role in the emergence of funk in the 1960s. He was a flamboyant showman and electric guitarist in the style of T-Bone Walker. His creative reinvention in the 1970s with funk overtones saw Watson have hits with Ain't That a Bitch and Superman Lover. His successful recording career spanned over 40 years. From the King Records R&B box set, you heard Gangster of Love. Before they were a rock and roll band, the Rolling Stones were a blues and R&B cover band, and a damn good one, too. Their alliance as a band goes all the way back to 1962. Their second record album, 12x5, on the London label, was released in 1965 and contains songs like the Jagger, Richards, Blues Rocker, Grown Up All Wrong, one of their first as a songwriting team.

0: Sam Cooke was a soul crooner of the first order, but he couldn't help wanting to record Willie Dixon's hard-edged classic blues song, Little Red Rooster. It can be found on the album Nightbeat from 1963. We hope you enjoyed our Goldie Oldie segment for this evening. We'll be back soon with tonight's last set. Remember, we always save the best for last, so you can't go to bed just yet.
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0: This is your host, Tommy Thompson, bringing you nothing but the biggest hits in the blues from all around the world. It's all killer, no filler, on the best of Smokestack Lightning. Cece James has been dubbed the vocal volcano. She has been singing and writing songs for over 20 years, gathering up stellar reviews and awards from all three of the CDs that she has released. Spiritually Wet, her first pop-funk CD, took home the Los Angeles Independent Artist of the Year Award. From her 2012 album, Blood Red Blues, this is Walk On.

James Harmon grew up in Panama City Beach, Florida. He had a serious craving for blues and R&B music from an early age and was notorious for sneaking into beach bars with a fake mustache. This long before he was of an appropriate age, I might add. One night, he snuck into the stage and sang a song that stirred the whole room, and a career of a blues man was born. From the 2003 album Lonesome Moon Trance, you heard the Miss Bessie May Blues. Otis Rush passed away last year, leaving behind a legacy that places him clearly in the top tier of all bluesmen who have preceded him. From the 1998 album Any Place I'm Going, this is Any Place I'm Going.

Jawbone is a blues-based duo comprised of roots music specialist Hugh Poole and multi-instrumentalist John Ragusa. The combo originally formed way back in 1996 to play at the Brotherhood of Thieves on Nantucket Island, where they have a cult following. Their original cassette release, Mulebone, was recorded in Hugh's apartment and sold several hundred copies on their repeated visits to Nantucket. You heard Keep On Moving. Now, before we close the show tonight, let me urge all of the listeners who are out and about listening to Smokestack Lightning to support your local blues venues. This is very important because live performance is the lifeblood of the blues. 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On behalf of Paul Newnham, Marvin Rooks, Rob McKinney, Larry Anderson, and the entire Lightning team, this is Tommy Thompson wishing you good times, good luck, good love, and most of all, good blues on Smokestack Lightning. Let's close it out tonight with Raphael Resnick and Alex Schultz. This is Soul Dressing. Good night, everybody.

0: Hello, friends and neighbors. This is Curtis Salgado. You're listening to 95.7 The Wolf, the only station of the Rock and Blues Nation. That's right, where blues is brain food for your soul, baby. You got to check it in. 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
12: Here's your Environment Canada weather update for Fredericton, Oromocto, and the Capital Region. For Friday night and Saturday, July 25th. Friday night looks like clear skies continue, with some patchy fog developing overnight. The low drops to 11 degrees, making for a comfortable sleeping night. Saturday, you can expect another excellent midsummer day ahead, with a mix of sun and cloud, and temperatures climbing to 30 degrees. It's shaping up to be ideal weather for outdoor activities, cottage trips, and community events. And Saturday night, clear skies with an overnight low of 13 degrees. Looking ahead to Sunday, the warm weather continues with a mix of sun and cloud and a high near 29 degrees before the next chance of showers arrives early next week. That's your Environment Canada weather forecast for Fredericton, Oromocto, and the Capital Region. Have a great day, and thanks for listening.
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0: Hello, my name is James Perley. I'm from Nigukuk First Nation. 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
2: Here's your Environment Canada weather update for Fredericton, Oromocto, and the Capital Region. For Friday night and Saturday, July 25th. Friday night looks like clear skies continue, with some patchy fog developing overnight. The low drops to 11 degrees, making for a comfortable sleeping night. Saturday, you can expect another excellent midsummer day ahead, with a mix of sun and cloud and temperatures climbing to 30 degrees. It's shaping up to be ideal weather for outdoor activities, cottage trips, and community events. And Saturday night, clear skies with an overnight low of 13 degrees. Looking ahead to Sunday, the warm weather continues with a mix of sun and cloud and a high near 29 degrees before the next chance of showers arrives early next week. That's your Environment Canada weather forecast for Fredericton, Oromocto, and the Capital Region. Have a great day, and thanks for listening.
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2: Here's your Environment Canada weather update for Fredericton, Oromocto, and the Capital Region. For Friday night and Saturday, July 25th. Friday night looks like clear skies continue, with some patchy fog developing overnight. The low drops to 11 degrees, making for a comfortable sleeping night. Saturday, you can expect another excellent midsummer day ahead, with a mix of sun and cloud, and temperatures climbing to 30 degrees. It's shaping up to be ideal weather for outdoor activities, cottage trips, and community events. And Saturday night, clear skies with an overnight low of 13 degrees. Looking ahead to Sunday, the warm weather continues with a mix of sun and cloud and a high near 29 degrees before the next chance of showers arrives early next week. That's your Environment Canada weather forecast for Fredericton, Oromocto, and the Capital Region. Have a great day, and thanks for listening.
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5: Grammy-nominated bluesman Guy Davis will be with us to deliver an installment of the Blues Hall of Fame, an exploration of the lives of the pioneers and innovators enshrined in the Blues Hall of Fame here in Memphis, Tennessee. It's brought to you by the Blues Foundation.
7: That's all coming up right now on Beale Street Caravan. Hey, Pat.
5: Hey, Kevin.
7: Brian Owens and the Deacons of Soul are making their very first appearance on our show this week. The performance our audience is about to experience is unreal. Owens is a uniquely gifted artist.
5: He is an amazing talent. I don't recall another program where we've had so much inquiry after the concert leading up to the air date.
7: It feels like everyone who was at the Levitt Shell in Overton Park has emailed or Facebooked us asking when this will air.
5: Brian Owens comes to us from his hometown of St. Louis, our Mississippi River cousin to the north. Much like our Rivertown neighbor to the south, New Orleans, it's a city long associated with the sounds of the African-American created genres of blues, jazz, gospel, and soul.
7: The world first caught wind of Owens several years ago while serving overseas in the U.S. Air Force. The YouTube video of his band surfaced. It became a viral hit, and the band was invited to perform on several talk shows. Owens' talent and charisma immediately stood out.
5: I don't think you can help yourself when you're at one of his shows. You have to wonder, is this what it was like to see Otis Redding and Al Green back in the day in their prime?
7: It's pretty amazing. He's just a few studio efforts into his solo career now. His debut album, called Moods and Messages, was released in 2012. In 2017, he released an album inspired by the tragedy and aftermath in Ferguson, Missouri. Last year, he also released an album called Soul of Cash, a soulful reimagining of works from Johnny Cash's catalog.
5: You've got to hear that one to believe it. It's pretty amazing. Here's Brian Owens and the Deacons of Soul live on Beale Street Caravan.

0: Up next, Grammy-nominated bluesman Guy Davis takes us through the life histories of the pioneers and innovators enshrined in the Blues Hall of Fame. This segment is brought to you by the Blues Foundation and is also available as a standalone podcast through iTunes.
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2: If you ever wondered how the blues became rock and roll, there's two words you need to know. Roy Brown. Lots of folks forgot about Roy Brown. They think the Stones dug Muddy Waters, the Beatles dug Howlin' Wolf, Elvis dug Big Boy Crudup, and that's it. Nothing wrong with any of that as far as truth goes, it's true. But rock and roll didn't travel that way. To feel where rock and roll came from, you got to walk in a blown-out pair of shoes resoled with cardboard. That's what Roy Brown wore into New Orleans. He carried nothing but a song. It was all he had after hopping the red-eye Greyhound out of Galveston. When that hound pulled into the Crescent City, Roy checked the paper and saw that his idol was in town. Roy thought, if I ever get to be a blues singer, I'd like to be that guy. He's good and he knows it. He just takes charge. Roy picked up a brown paper sack, scribbling down the words to his song, and hoped Wynonie Harris would buy it. He started hoofing on those cardboard soles from the bus terminal uptown and thought about his song. It first came to be as a jingle for the place Roy used to work in Galveston, Club Grenada, part cat house, part nightclub, part reefer store. Roy Brown sang with the house band, the Melodeers, mostly Sinatra and Bing. The lady who ran the Grenada asked him to do a ditty over the radio to advertise the place, make it sound fun. Roy had no problem inventing a colorful cast of characters. Sweet Lorraine, Sioux City Sue, Elder Brown, and Caldonia too, that partied at Club Grenada. After all, his mama's name was True Love Brown. Now, to cleverly explain what was going on, but in code, he couldn't come right out and say reefer and playgirls. It came to him. I heard the news. There's good rocking tonight. He sold the people of Galveston on the rocking concept. They came to Club Grenada and rocked. Roy felt confident about that. Now would the same thing work for Wynonie Harris? Roy walked toward a building, three stories of gray stone, pink siding, and blurry cube windows, the Rainbow Room. He pushed through the door and saw Wynonie sitting at the bar. Up close, Wynonie looked every bit as flamboyant, brash, and dashing as he sounded on the jukebox. Wynonie smoked and joked with the fans while a lump grew in Roy's throat. Roy just stood there on his cardboard soles, torn paper sack in hand. Wynonie turned a gray eye toward him. What's this? I got a song, Roy said. Wynonie flailed his arms. Oh, not another one of these songs. Yes, I want you to hear it. Wynonie walked off. Don't bother me, son. Roy folded up his sack and left. He wandered down the street toward the next club. It was 2:30 in the morning. Out of the Dewdrop Inn, Roy heard a piano fire like a machine gun. And that meant only one thing, Cecil Gant. When Gant stepped off stage and lit up, he walked right into Roy, who threw the same pitch that sent Wynonie Harris running. Gant was cool, though. Let me hear, he said. When Roy got through, Gant said, I gotta make a call. Hold on. A minute later, Gant called Roy to the payphone. Sing it, Gant said. For who? President Deluxe Records. Roy Brown uncorked his loudest good rockin' tonight into the cigarette stinking receiver, and after he finished, heard nothing. After what felt like forever, Mr. Deluxe cleared his throat. Will you sing it once more? This time, Mr. Deluxe told Roy to get Gant back on the line. Gant heard the president say, give him $50, don't let him out of your sight. Within weeks, Roy's new record blared out of every jukebox along Rampart Street. He caught on as artist in residence at Club Downbeat, where he shouted the blues until sunrise. He made $10 a night, had a room above the dance hall, and all the girls and blackberry wine he could handle. Not even Wynonie Harris could ignore those results. Now, Wynonie had to pay for the privilege to sing a song he could have owned for pocket change. Roy cut his good rockin' in mellow mode. He sang it in that Sinatra Bing swing from Galveston days.
3: He cried, hey, man, there's a good rockin'
2: life. Wynonie turned the heat up a little.
3: Hoy, hoy, hoy, hoy, there's good rockin' tonight.
2: Now the two versions battled in Billboard magazine's top 15 and began a revolution. If Wynonie wanted to jump Roy's claim, that was all right. But Roy thought he might just have to cop some of Wynonie's style in return. Roy hit back with his record, Mighty Mighty Man. Now he had attitude, rockin' lingo, and could outshout Wynonie Harris himself.
3: Well, I'm a mighty, mighty man. I'm young and I'm in my prime. Yes, I'm a mighty, mighty man.
2: The music world didn't quite know what to make of Roy's sound. Billboard described his rockin' blues shout sandwiched between some woolly jazz licks. One news story hollered, Roy Brown puts blues singing on a new kick. Roy sings the blues with a spiritual shouting rhythm. Roy put together a group called the Mighty Mighty Men and headed out on the Chitlin' Circuit. Their record smoked so hot, Mr. Good Rockin' and the Mighty Mighty Men played to packed houses from their home turf in New Orleans up to Beale Street in Memphis, all the way to the Crown Jewel. They stormed the Apollo in Harlem. Before the notoriously cold audience even knew what was happening, tenor sax man Leroy Rankins swung out of the rafters onto the stage, and the Mighty Mighty Men appeared all dressed in matching purple suits, blowing the roof off. That night, Leroy Rankins became known as Batman. Roy totally bypassed the MC and provided his own introduction. Good rockin', that's my name. They're gonna put my rock in the Hall of Fame. He sweat through 4 suits per hour and lost 10 pounds a day working the Apollo. Roy's wife came to see the show for the first time. Afterwards, they sat in a cafe together. The waiter set down a tray of 2 whole chickens and 2 orders of fries. Roy's wife said, you know I don't eat much. I doubt we each need our own chicken. He told her, you order what you want. That's for me. Roy and his mighty men rocked the circuit from the Apollo all the way down to Haney's Big House, a juke joint in Faraday, Louisiana. 2 teenage cousins, born months apart, biked through the Faraday night searching for trouble. They stopped off at Haney's. Their Uncle Lee owned the place. Both kids carried their uncle's name. But not even that could get Jimmy Lee Swagger and Jerry Lee Lewis admission to the Big House. Outside in the darkness, they could see beams of neon light glowing between the crack slats in the wall. They heard the PA spark and felt music and dancing vibrate the whole building. Haney's Big House rocked. Jimmy Lee and Jerry Lee peeked through the windows. Liquor bottles stood tall behind the bar. Slot machines blinked. On stage, 6 men in purple suits jumped and kicked in time, while a guy hopped from the bar to a table wailing tenor sax. Consider their young minds blown. Many years down the road, after Roy and Batman and the rest of the Mighty Mighties had gone on, somebody asked Jerry Lee what he saw. It was like strolling through heaven, he said. Jerry Lee struggled with how to explain, same as Billboard did in the late 40s. It was like giving birth to a new music that people needed to hear, he said. But even this explanation fell short. Finally, it became clear. Rock and roll, Jerry Lee said. That's what it was. Roy Brown and his Mighty Mighty Men left Faraday and headed for a recording date in Dallas. They had toured for nearly a full solid year, rarely catching a night off, but they had their chemistry down. They knew exactly what drove crowds wild down to the note. In Dallas, they put it all on wax, the overpowering intensity of Batman swinging from the stage curtains, hands clapping like the devil's choir, and Roy chanting for the people to rock this joint, tear off the roof. Now, Roy was good, and he knew it. He just took charge. He'd never walk in cardboard-soled shoes again. Roy rocked so strong and steady, white musicians only took 6 more years to catch on.

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1: 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The soundtrack of America was made in Tennessee. We're back, and for those of you just tuning in, we're featuring Brian Owens and the Deacons of Soul on this week's program.
0: In 2017, Owens released an album called Soul of Cash. Owens connects deeply with the music of the Memphis music icon, Johnny Cash.
1: But not just his music, it's the man himself, his life story, his trials and tribulations. It was actually seeing Johnny Cash perform the gospel standard, I Saw the Light, while making a guest appearance on an episode of Columbo that inspired an 11-year-old Brian Owens to pursue music in the first place.
0: He rediscovered Cash's music in his late 20s, and it took hold again. So much so that he began introducing some of his favorite Cash tunes to his band.
1: The result is the studio effort Soul of Cash, a reimagining, reworking of selections from the Cash catalog.
0: We'll kick off the second half of the show with one of those cuts. Here's Brian Owens and the Deacons of Soul live on Beale Street Caravan.
2: We recorded an album last year that we really enjoyed, really proud of. I want to do some cuts from that. From an album titled The Soul of Cash. We're going to start off with one of the most famous by the Men in Black. See if you can guess what it is.

0: We're going to take a break from the music, and we are backstage at the Levitt Shell in Memphis, Tennessee. And wow, I'm excited. You're from St. Louis, right up the road from Memphis, and strong connection between the two because of the Mississippi River. And you St. Louis born and raised?
1: For the most part. I call it the St. Louis metropolitan area. I'm actually from Illinois, on the east side, so like about 5 minutes from East St. Louis. All of my family is really from that part of southern Illinois. I can tour from anywhere. I can make records from anywhere. People can come in to me and make records with me. So I think for me, it's more about quality of life, where I want to raise a family, where I have a strong faith community. I'd be crazy to leave St. Louis for my career. So if I'm going to have a career, it has to be from St. Louis.
0: That sense of family that you like to surround yourself with, how does one find those people, or do they find you?
1: I've learned enough and seen enough to just trust God, and it's like, it'll work out. It usually does, and it'll work out better than if I planned it. I got a great band. We get along great.
0: How long has this incarnation of the band been together?
1: In some form or another, probably for like 5 or 6 years, give or take.
0: Is everyone contributing the songwriting, or do you just take the music into them?
1: It's been a mix. Primarily, a lot of the original stuff, I would write it and bring it in. A lot of stuff we make up on the spot in the show, which is fun. I'm getting ready to have a more formalized process of writing and all that kind of stuff for my next record. So it's just playing around. You know, I think as we begin to branch off into other things, like the Deacons of Soul, like they're such a strong unit. I'd love for them to like have their own thing. And the First Ladies, who are the background core, they're such a strong unit. I'd love for them to do something with the Deacons, like without me. So I think as we start to like delve into exploring music in those types of ways, it'll be cool to see, you know, just turning over the reins and letting them do what they do. Because they all can write, they can produce. They played on tons of records. I mean, I spent the last couple years producing and writing records, and it was a lot doing it. You know, even though I work with some people, but for the most part, it was me. And I think now I'm at a point where I have other things going on in my life. I have a nonprofit that I run, and those things pull at me as well. And so I want to take advantage of a more collaborative process so I don't have to bear all the weight of it.
0: Yeah.
1: And so that I can, you know, be able to develop opportunities for everyone in ways that don't necessarily directly relate to the music.

0: So you started playing in the church. Give me a little bit of your history as growing to this moment.
1: I mean, I grew up singing in church, and like singing for me was just something that we all did. It wasn't something that I was going to do for a living. I wanted to play basketball, and so I wanted to go to college and play ball and do all that kind of stuff. And then I started gigging probably like when I was like 16, 17. Mm-hmm. That started to interfere with basketball my senior year too, so I didn't play my senior year. And then that's when I really started getting to the idea of, wait, I'm not going to go to college to play ball, but I can go to college for music. Mm-hmm. And then that's kind of when I really started falling into the idea of being a professional singer, and I wanted to be a jazz singer. Hmm. Like so many of my predecessors and the people that have kind of indirectly spoken into who I am as an artist. Like, I wanted to be a jazz singer like Nat King Cole, right? That's what Sam Cooke wanted. That's what Ray Charles wanted. That's what Marvin Gaye wanted. And eventually, through he and the other individuals, you know, found my own voice. I think I'm getting closer to really finding out who I am vocally, borrowing from a lot of people. Most of the things I'm doing in my life right now, I never really intended on doing them. I didn't plan anything hardly. It's just like, we'll see what happens. Obviously, I'm finding a better balance with that because you can't run a nonprofit and not plan.
0: I just want to know, how did you get to, of all the things you could have done, but you chose Johnny Cash?
1: It was kind of on accident. So I had a concert series in St. Louis called the Master Series. And I was doing artists who had an influence on me. And the approach was to treat them as if they were a collegiate course. And I was getting my doctorate in them, so I was, like, really wanting to study them. So it's like Ray Charles and Otis Redding and Sam Cooke and Marvin Gaye. And then for some reason around that same time, I was getting into Johnny Cash. And I was like, I love him as a writer. I connect with Johnny Cash on so many different levels, especially on a spirit from the spiritual side. And a lot of the hymns that he did with the Statler Brothers and the Carter family, I was like, man, we're going to do a Johnny Cash show. So when I did the show, you know, I always tried to stay as true as I could to the way that the artist performed it for the most part, which was easy for the other stuff because a lot of it was already in my voice. Now, I do a decent Johnny Cash, but the problem is that unlike the other artists that I mentioned, his voice was lower than mine. Mm-hmm. So there was a part in the show where it was Walk the Line where it keeps modulating. And I was like, I cannot go down. Like, I can't, so what am I going to do? So literally in the show, I was like, you know, anybody remember the show CMT Crossroads? And people were like, yeah. I was like, well, you know, it would have been so cool to do a Crossroads with Johnny Cash. I wonder what would it sound like if we did that. Well, let's find out tonight. So to get around the lower modulations, I would just sing it the octave up in my own voice. Mm-hmm. So someone came up to me after the show and they said, I love the show. Everything was great. My favorite part is when you sang Johnny Cash in your own voice. I would love to hear you do a whole show or an album where you just sing Johnny Cash in your voice.
0: Yeah.
1: So for this entire record, the keys are the same as Johnny's. The only thing I did is I changed the fill and I sang it up the octave. That's it. I don't do runs. It really helped me further discover my voice and a deeper sense of who I am as a vocalist, because it wasn't, there's no comparison. If I sing Marvin Gaye, there's comparison.
0: Yeah.
1: If I did a Sam Cooke record or a Nat King Cole record, there's comparison because so much of the palette of my voice is made up of those colors. But when I sing the Johnny Cash, there's nothing to compare it to because I can't sing it like him. So truly, I had to sing it like myself.
0: Here's more from Brian Owens and the Deacons of Soul live on Bill Street Caravan.
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0: That was Brian Owens and the Deacons of Soul live on Beale Street Caravan. 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
1: And be sure to check out his tour dates. 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
5: Here's your Environment Canada weather update for Fredericton, Oromocto, and the Capital Region. For Friday night and Saturday, July 25th. Friday night, looks like clear skies continue, with some patchy fog developing overnight. The low drops to 11 degrees, making for a comfortable sleeping night. Saturday, you can expect another excellent midsummer day ahead, with a mix of sun and cloud, and temperatures climbing to 30 degrees. It's shaping up to be ideal weather for outdoor activities, cottage trips, and community events. And Saturday night, clear skies with an overnight low of 13 degrees. Looking ahead to Sunday, the warm weather continues with a mix of sun and cloud and a high near 29 degrees before the next chance of showers arrives early next week. That's your Environment Canada weather forecast for Fredericton, Oromocto, and the Capital Region. Have a great day, and thanks for listening.
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the Roadhouse Studios in the Little Blue House on the Wetlands in beautiful Iowa City, Iowa. My name's Tony Stidler-Denison. New music from Milwaukee's own Altered Five Blues Band to open the hour. The release is called 10,000 Watts. It's out on Blind Pig, and it was produced by Tom Hambridge. It's Jeff Taylor on vocals, Jeff Schrodel on guitar, Mark Salveson on bass, Raymond Tevich on keyboards, and Alan Arbor on drums. They've been a favorite for the past few albums. I think this one is another great musical step for Altered Five Blues Band. I've got a couple of interesting features, I guess, in the upcoming hour. We're pretty female-heavy. Just a little less than half the tracks are female blues voices, and I've got a set that drops us squarely into the 1950s with some of the great blues artists of that decade. Rick Estrin and the Nightcats, Janima Magnus and Taj Mahal, Don Tyler Watson, Big Maybelle, and Venice Thomas help provide yet another shade in the seemingly infinite hues of blues. It's just ahead, another hour of the finest blues you've never heard, the 755th Roadhouse. Actually, I think this is another feature of the hour, a set of great new music from Alligator Records. They're on a tear right now with new releases. Let's start this one with Taranto Cannon and the Chicago Way. This is Stop Me When I'm Lying in the Roadhouse.

0: plans for the future, starting with my farewell tour. 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
1: Are you ready for the food?
0: Ooh, I'm gonna really stretch my limits. New sounds, new look, new gear, then I get

Coco Montoya from Coming In Hot. That's Ain't It a Good Thing. Rick Astron before that, Getting All Contemporary on Us. That's the title track from his release coming out on Alligator Records. Contemporary in almost a Frank Zappa-like way. And the end of that track kind of reminded me of Frank Zappa. And Taranzo Cannon and the Chicago Way open things up with Stop Me When I'm Lying. That's from their new release on Alligator called The Preacher, The Politician, or The Pimp.

Don Tyler Watson in the only track in that set, looking at the list in that set, that's the only track that's not a cover. That's Love to Burn from her release called Mad Love. Grady Champion before that with When It Rains, It Pours from Steppin' In, a tribute to ZZ Hill. Billy Branch and the Sons of Blues were up second with Boom Boom Out Go the Lights. That's from Roots and Branches, the Songs of Little Walter. And Janava Magnus and Taj Mahal opened it with Don't You Wish It Was True. That's from her upcoming release called Change in the Weather. Janava Magnus sings John Fogerty. As is always the case, it's really easy to get a hold of me on the Roadhouse. My email is tony@roadhousepodcast.com. 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The Roadhouse also has a group on Facebook at facebook.com/groups/Roadhouse Podcast. The Roadhouse is on the web at roadhousepodcast.com, complete with show notes, including every track played in the Roadhouse over all these years. There's also a link to the Spotify Superstars of the Roadhouse playlist. That's a public playlist that you can add to. There's a link to the Cafe Press store for your great Roadhouse swag. And there's a link to the Amazon tip jar to tip your host. Hope you'll take advantage of one of those many ways to get a hold of me, because I look forward to your thoughts and your comments on the show. My name's Tony Steidler Dennison. I put together a set for this hour that drops us squarely into the 1950s. Even if you don't agree that that might be the start of the contemporary blues period, you'd have to agree that it really was the peak of the post-war blues period. A lot of great artists, great music, a lot of songs, and a lot of songs still being played by blues artists today that came from the 1950s. Started in 1957 with B.B. King. This is Woke Up This Morning in the Roadhouse.

blues itself, well, more than 60 years old and stood at the test of time for all these years. From 1954, that was Clarence Gatemouth Brown on Big and Midnight Hour. That's from the Peacock Recordings, 1949 to 1959. From 1957, before that, Lowell Fulsom from the Complete Chess Masters and Rock 'em Dead. Big Maybelle was before that from 1958. Blues, Candy, and Big Maybelle. The track was called Rock House. And B.B. King opened it from 1957's Singin' the Blues with Woke Up This Morning, My Baby, She Was Gone.

Full set of great female blues to wind things down in this hour of the Roadhouse. Sean Murphy closed it up with Fang for You from Reason to Try. King Bee and the Stingers before that from Meet Me in Memphis on Buzz a While. And Venice Thomas opened it up with a track from her brand new release called Down Yonder. That was Second Chance. It is that time to get out of here. Thank you so much for stopping by for another hour of the finest blues you've never heard. Paul Butterfield Blues Band is going to take us out with Nut Popper No. 1 from the original Lost Electra Sessions. My name's Tony Stidler-Denison. Come back next week, and I'll keep your bar stool warm right here in the Roadhouse.

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6: Here's your Environment Canada weather update for Fredericton, Oromocto, and the Capital Region. For Friday night and Saturday, July 25th. Friday night looks like clear skies continue, with some patchy fog developing overnight. The low drops to 11 degrees, making for a comfortable sleeping night. Saturday, you can expect another excellent midsummer day ahead, with a mix of sun and cloud and temperatures climbing to 30 degrees. It's shaping up to be ideal weather for outdoor activities, cottage trips, and community events. And Saturday night, clear skies with an overnight low of 13 degrees. Looking ahead to Sunday, the warm weather continues with a mix of sun and cloud and a high near 29 degrees before the next chance of showers arrives early next week. That's your Environment Canada weather forecast for Fredericton, Oromocto, and the Capital Region. Have a great day, and thanks for listening.
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This is Smokestack Lightning, and we got blues hits coming down all around from Orlando, Florida, the new music capital of the American South. I'm Tommy Thompson, your host, as we count down the top 100 new blues CDs for 2016. There was a very close finish for the number 10 slot, ultimately won by Joanna Connor. That left Jack Mack and the Heart Attack Horns in the number 11 spot, which, given the competition, was no small feat. The new vocalist for the band is Mark Campbell out of New Orleans, and they've never sounded better. This is Never Too Late.

There's a YouTube video out there recorded at the North Atlantic Blues Fest in 2014. It features Joanna Connor absolutely shredding a Gibson Les Paul before a stunned audience. I've watched it at least a dozen times. Now, Joanna is no newcomer. Her 11th studio album since 1989 is entitled Six String Stories. It's number 10 on the countdown, and you heard By Your Side. Doug Robillard is one of the most highly regarded guitarists in the world. He's been nominated for Grammys on numerous occasions and has won two of them, for Best Contemporary Blues Album in 2007 and Best Traditional Blues Album in 2010. This year's album is entitled Blues Full Circle, and another Grammy may not be far away. You have it positioned at number 9, and with the vocal provided by Sugar Ray Norcia, this is Last Night.

Hello, this is Anthony Packrat Thompson from the Smokehouse Blues Band. You're listening to the best blues in the world, Smokestack Lightning.

0: For years, Taranzo Cannon has played the blues at night and driven a Chicago Transit Authority bus by day. But when he was signed by Alligator Records this past year and released his debut album, The Chicago Way, demands on his time increased substantially. If something's got to give, well, my money's on the blues man, not the bus driver. At number 8 tonight, you heard, When Will You Tell Him About Me? Let's take a short breather. We'll be back shortly with the top 7 new blues CDs for the past year.
1: 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We are stacking them tall and selling them all on Smokestack Lightning.
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0: Proudly bringing you a quarter century of the best blues on the planet, this is Smokestack Lightning. Yes, we've recently concluded our 25th year, and we're still looking forward to the next 25 to come. We're getting close to the finish tonight, and remember, we could have turned our final 20 upside down, and I doubt anyone would have ever argued our picks. At this end of the chart, the rankings are a bit arbitrary because the music is all great. At number 7, we have the Tedeschi Trucks Band. This 10-piece ensemble is one of the finest music-making machines in the world, regardless of the type of music they play. Their style of blues is cool and breezy and appealing even to those who might think they don't really care for the blues. The new album release is entitled Let Me Get By, and this is Hear Me.

The Golden State Lone Star Blues Review is an all-star cross-country melding of musicians from California and Texas. The core of the group is blues harpist Mark Hummel, guitarist Anson Funderburg, and guitarist Little Charlie Beatty. It was all recorded by Kid Anderson at his Greaseland, California studio and packaged by Electrofy Records. At number six, you heard a superb cover of the Clarence Gapemouth Brown classic, Midnight Hour. Bobby Rush is 83 and has been active as a stage performer and recording artist since the 1950s. It's hard to come up with superlatives that do justice to all that he has achieved in the music business. Over the years, there have been 21 charted singles and 30 charted albums. The most recent release is Porcupine Meat, which we have placed in the number 5 position tonight. This is the title track.

0: Now, what happens when you get a bunch of quality blues musicians together in a living room-based recording studio packed to the gills with vintage analog recording equipment? You get a house party at Big John's, that's what you get, and a sound that comes right out of the 1950s. The headliners on the superb album are Big John Atkinson and Bob Coratore. It's number four tonight, and that was She's My Crazy Little Baby. Now, it's time to get the top three all lined up and ready to spin. While I'm doing that, grab a cold brew for both of us. This is going to be some kind of fun.
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2: 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This is Tommy Lee Cook. Me and my old mules.

0: Hey, Mule, let's go see if we got a little mailbox money down there at the end of the road. Give me a ride.
1: 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Shining just like gold from your official home of the blues in the new music capital of the American South, Orlando, Florida. I'm your host, Tommy Thompson, and the fun has just begun as we arrive at the top three new blues CDs in all the land, according to your Smokestack team. Tribute CDs are often a grand idea but fall short of expectations. That is absolutely not the case with the Ellersoul release Blues for Big Walter. This tribute to the 1982 Blues Hall of Fame inductee Walter Horton contains so many quality tracks by so many of today's blues harp giants that it would be unfair to list them here for fear we might leave somebody out. We've ranked it all at number three, and the track we've chosen tonight is She Loves Another Man by harpist Bob Caratore with Jimmy Rogers on guitar and vocal.

The Knickerbocker All-Stars had their genesis as the house band of the Knickerbocker Cafe in Westerly, Rhode Island. Now, if this has a deja vu sort of feel to it, you might recall that the Room Full of Blues had its beginning at the very same club almost 50 years ago. This new release, the Texas Roadie Blues, is the group's third, which started with open mic at the Nick in 2014. It's a red-hot number two on tonight's Top 100 survey, and you heard the Respirator Blues, which featured Sugar Ray Rayford on the vocal. Now, that leaves us with only one more place to go, and that's directly to number one. Joe Bonamassa has played most of the great music venues in the world today, from Radio City Music Hall to the Vienna Opera House to the Royal Albert Hall. Those live recordings are all excellent, but now that Joe has conquered most of the finest venues in the world, it was time to tackle the most intimidating portfolio of tunes in the blues, the Three Kings, Albert, Freddie, and BB. And while they're tackling that gargantuan task, why not do it at still another of the great music venues, the Greek Theater in Los Angeles, California. I bought this performance on spectacular Blu-ray the moment it was released, and I can attest, there is not a finer live concert on disc anywhere. The cast of thousands includes a trio of great black-up singers, a world-class horn section, backup guitar by none other than Kirk Fletcher, and keyboards by Reese Winans. At number one on our 2016 Top 100 Countdown, this is the Albert King classic tune, Oh, Pretty Woman, live from the Greek Theater.

Number one on Smokestack Lightning's Top 100 for 2016. That was Oh Pretty Woman, a tune written by A.C. Williams and made famous by one of the three kings of the blues, Mr. Albert King. And many thanks to all the fine folks at J&R Adventures for making this superb two-disc CD collection possible. Now, before we close the show tonight, let me urge all of the listeners who are out and about listening to Smokestack Lightning to support your local blues venues. This is very important because live performance is the lifeblood of the blues. On your way home tonight, stop by and support the clubs and the great local blues entertainment that they provide. 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On behalf of Paul Noonan, Marvin Rooks, Rob McKinney, Larry Anderson, and the entire Lightning team, this is Tommy Thompson wishing you good times, good luck, good love, and most of all, good blues on Smokestack Lightning. Let's close it out tonight with Jimmy Thackeray and the Drivers.

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3: Here's your Environment Canada weather update for Fredericton, Oromocto, and the Capital Region for Saturday, July 25th. Saturday, you can expect another excellent midsummer day ahead with a mix of sun and cloud and temperatures climbing to 30 degrees. It's shaping up to be ideal weather for outdoor activities, cottage trips, and community events. And Saturday night, clear skies with an overnight low of 13 degrees. Looking ahead to Sunday, the warm weather continues with a mix of sun and cloud and a high near 29 degrees before the next chance of showers arrives early next week. That's your Environment Canada weather forecast for Fredericton, Oromocto, and the Capital Region. Have a great day, and thanks for listening.
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2: Here's your Environment Canada weekend weather forecast for Fredericton, Oromocto, and the Capital Region. Looks like a warm and sunny summer weekend is on the way across the Capital Region. Saturday, any early morning fog patches will quickly burn off, leaving plenty of sunshine for the rest of the day. It'll be hot this afternoon with a high of 30 degrees and a humidex near 33, so it'll feel even warmer. The UV index is 7, or high. So sunscreen and plenty of water are a must if you're spending time outdoors. Saturday night, looks like a few clouds with fog patches developing again overnight. The overnight low drops to 11 degrees. Sunday, expect another beautiful summer day with a mix of sun and cloud, a touch cooler but still very warm, with a high of 29 degrees. Great weather continues for outdoor plans across the capital region, and Sunday night, cloudy periods with an overnight low of 12 degrees. Looking ahead, the warm weather sticks around into the start of next week, with a mix of sun and cloud and afternoon highs remaining close to 29 degrees. That's your look at the weekend weather for Fredericton, Oromocto, and the capital region. Hope you're having a great day, and thanks for listening.
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This is Curtis Salgado. 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That's right, where blues is brain food for your soul, baby. 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
3: Here's your Environment Canada weekend weather forecast for Fredericton, Oromocto, and the Capital Region. Looks like a warm and sunny summer weekend is on the way across the Capital Region. Saturday, any early morning fog patches will quickly burn off, leaving plenty of sunshine for the rest of the day. It'll be hot this afternoon with a high of 30 degrees and a humidex near 33, so it'll feel even warmer. The UV index is 7, or high. So sunscreen and plenty of water are a must if you're spending time outdoors. Saturday night, looks like a few clouds with fog patches developing again overnight. The overnight low drops to 11 degrees. Sunday, expect another beautiful summer day with a mix of sun and cloud, a touch cooler but still very warm, with a high of 29 degrees. Great weather continues for outdoor plans across the capital region, and Sunday night, cloudy periods with an overnight low of 12 degrees. Looking ahead, the warm weather sticks around into the start of next week, with a mix of sun and cloud and afternoon highs remaining close to 29 degrees. That's your look at the weekend weather for Fredericton, Oromocto, and the Capital Region. Hope you're having a great day, and thanks for listening.
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It gives me extremely great pleasure to introduce someone to the stage right now that if you haven't heard, you need to hear, and you hear for the rest of your life. One of the most beautiful voices that I've heard in a long time. I'd like to introduce Vusi Malasela from the Mamelodi Township of South Africa.

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2: Here's your Environment Canada weekend weather forecast for Fredericton, Oromocto, and the Capital Region. Looks like a warm and sunny summer weekend is on the way across the Capital Region. Saturday, any early morning fog patches will quickly burn off, leaving plenty of sunshine for the rest of the day. It'll be hot this afternoon with a high of 30 degrees and a humidex near 33, so it'll feel even warmer. The UV index is 7, or high. So sunscreen and plenty of water are a must if you're spending time outdoors. Saturday night, looks like a few clouds with fog patches developing again overnight. The overnight low drops to 11 degrees. Sunday, expect another beautiful summer day with a mix of sun and cloud, a touch cooler but still very warm, with a high of 29 degrees. Great weather continues for outdoor plans across the capital region, and Sunday night, cloudy periods with an overnight low of 12 degrees. Looking ahead, the warm weather sticks around into the start of next week, with a mix of sun and cloud and afternoon highs remaining close to 29 degrees. That's your look at the weekend weather for Fredericton, Oromocto, and the Capital Region. Hope you're having a great day, and thanks for listening.
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So

0: Hey, Deidre, how's it going?
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0: Yeah?
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0: 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I got another call here. Hey, Oscar.
2: Hey, Joe, man. 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
2: Here's your Environment Canada weekend weather forecast for Fredericton, Oromocto, and the Capital Region. Looks like a warm and sunny summer weekend is on the way across the Capital Region. Saturday, any early morning fog patches will quickly burn off, leaving plenty of sunshine for the rest of the day. It'll be hot this afternoon with a high of 30 degrees and a humidex near 33, so it'll feel even warmer. The UV index is 7, or high. So sunscreen and plenty of water are a must if you're spending time outdoors. Saturday night, looks like a few clouds with fog patches developing again overnight. The overnight low drops to 11 degrees. Sunday, expect another beautiful summer day with a mix of sun and cloud, a touch cooler but still very warm, with a high of 29 degrees. Great weather continues for outdoor plans across the capital region, and Sunday night, cloudy periods with an overnight low of 12 degrees. Looking ahead, the warm weather sticks around into the start of next week, with a mix of sun and cloud and afternoon highs remaining close to 29 degrees. That's your look at the weekend weather for Fredericton, Oromocto, and the Capital Region. Hope you're having a great day, and thanks for listening.
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1: Here's your Environment Canada weekend weather forecast for Fredericton, Oromocto, and the Capital Region. Looks like a warm and sunny summer weekend is on the way across the Capital Region. Saturday, any early morning fog patches will quickly burn off, leaving plenty of sunshine for the rest of the day. It'll be hot this afternoon with a high of 30 degrees and a humidex near 33, so it'll feel even warmer. The UV index is 7, or high. So sunscreen and plenty of water are a must if you're spending time outdoors. Saturday night, looks like a few clouds with fog patches developing again overnight. The overnight low drops to 11 degrees. Sunday, expect another beautiful summer day with a mix of sun and cloud, a touch cooler but still very warm, with a high of 29 degrees. Great weather continues for outdoor plans across the Capital Region, and Sunday night, cloudy periods with an overnight low of 12 degrees. Looking ahead, the warm weather sticks around into the start of next week, with a mix of sun and cloud and afternoon highs remaining close to 29 degrees. That's your look at the weekend weather for Fredericton, Oromocto, and the Capital Region. Hope you're having a great day, and thanks for listening.
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7: Here's your Environment Canada weekend weather forecast for Fredericton, Oromocto, and the Capital Region. Looks like a warm and sunny summer weekend is on the way across the Capital Region. Saturday, any early morning fog patches will quickly burn off, leaving plenty of sunshine for the rest of the day. It'll be hot this afternoon with a high of 30 degrees and a humidex near 33, so it'll feel even warmer. The UV index is 7, or high. So sunscreen and plenty of water are a must if you're spending time outdoors. Saturday night, looks like a few clouds with fog patches developing again overnight. The overnight low drops to 11 degrees. Sunday, expect another beautiful summer day with a mix of sun and cloud, a touch cooler but still very warm, with a high of 29 degrees. Great weather continues for outdoor plans across the capital region, and Sunday night, cloudy periods with an overnight low of 12 degrees. Looking ahead, the warm weather sticks around into the start of next week, with a mix of sun and cloud and afternoon highs remaining close to 29 degrees. That's your look at the weekend weather for Fredericton, Oromocto, and the Capital Region. Hope you're having a great day, and thanks for listening.
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13: 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Welcome to another episode of Bill Street Caravan, celebrating the sounds of Memphis and the Mississippi Delta for more than 20 years. 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This week on Bill Street Caravan, we have the sacred soul of the sensational Barnes Brothers on the show. Also, Grammy-nominated blues man Guy Davis will be with us to deliver an installment of the Blues Hall of Fame, an exploration of the lives of the pioneers and innovators enshrined in the Blues Hall of Fame here in Memphis, Tennessee, brought to you by the Blues Foundation.
14: That's all coming up right now on Bill Street Caravan. Hi, I'm your co-host, this time, Thomas Crivens.
15: Yeah, Thomas, you're filling in a little bit for Pat while Pat is, you know, you can't hold Pat down. She's going to go wherever she needs to go.
14: Pat is a world traveler, but she still finds time to come over to Bill Street Caravan and give us that legendary Pat vocals.
15: That's right. That's right. And we're lucky that she allows us to stand in her stead. Absolutely. And today we're going to be talking about some friends of ours from, you know, I'll say right around the corner. The sensational Barnes Brothers. You know, the only word that I could use right now is electrifying, because they already use sensational in their title.
14: I was about to say, they picked the right word, you know.
15: Absolutely.
14: I did.
15: So we have Courtney and Chris Barnes, who are local, emerging may not even be the word, because their family has already done so much of the work and the heavy lifting here in the local gospel community. A lot of people who have been following the local gospel scene for over the past, I'd say, 40 to 50 years, would definitely recognize the name Barnes from their parents.
14: The Barnes family, Duke and Deborah Barnes, legendary Memphis gospel vocalists. But they can do it all, just like the kids can.
15: The interesting thing about the sensational Barnes Brothers repertoire is that it puts a little something extra on the gospel. When you go to a sensational Barnes Brothers show, you expect to be touched in your spirit. You expect to want to get up out your seat and dance and move and rejoice. But you can still enjoy it even if you aren't sanctified, I'd say.
14: Maybe have a beer in your hand while you're listening to it. I've seen it myself, so absolutely. I'm not just saying it.
15: Some beer, some wine, probably some of everything else. But I know that it still comes from a very sacred space.
14: Yeah, definitely, definitely. I mean, the crowd, as well as the band, in my experience, has been moved with their own performances, and the crowd gives you that energy that is reminiscent of the church atmosphere, but you just maybe happen to be in a 400-person theater.
15: Absolutely. And where's the recording that we're going to be listening to today from, what was that performance?
14: Today's performance, we're at Beale Street Music Festival, the one and only.
15: The Beale Street Music Festival, which is a part of the largest celebration that we have been having in Memphis since the 1970s, known as Memphis in May. Each year we get together in May. We have, of course, Beale Street Music Fest, but also known for the World Championship Barbecue Cooking Contest that is held each year, or as locals like to call it, Barbecue Fest.
14: Barbecue Fest, man. Shout out to the team over at Memphis in May, one, for allowing Beale Street Caravan once again to be a part. It was such an honor to capture some great, great recordings for this year. And I think some of us were even a part of it. So great, great year. Looking forward to more with those folks.
15: Well, the Barnes Brothers, of course, are a part of other ensembles. They sing with their family. They also play with Black Cream and some other groups around town. But as the sensational Barnes Brothers, Courtney and Chris put out their debut duo record in 2019, Nobody's Fault But My Own. That title and the other songs that are on the record originate from the catalog of a local gospel label called Designer Records, which was a recording service of sorts founded by Style Wooten, a local producer and engineer.
14: Now, I've seen that, what I believe is a genre description of some of that music, listed as deep soul gospel. Does that ring a bell?
15: Deep soul gospel is one good way to put it, and people around town have been giving it their own name. They've been calling it sacred soul.
14: Sacred soul. I like the sound of that.
15: Absolutely. Some other people who could be considered sacred soul here locally would be largely label mates of the sensational Barnes Brothers, such as Elizabeth King and the Gospel Souls, Reverend John Wilkins, and Elder Jack Ward.
14: Those are some legendary names from that area and that part of the music scene, man. But they left an imprint not only down in Mississippi, but up here in Memphis as well.
15: Absolutely. And I think that there's probably no better thing to do right now. Just jump into the music, T.O.
14: Let's head on down to Tom Lee Park and catch the sensational Barnes Brothers at this year's Beale Street Music Fest.
0: Beale Street Music Fest. 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
2: Ma Rainey looked in the mirror. She saw gold in her grin around her throat, dangling from her earlobes, over her wig like a halo. She was only a teenager back when she became Ma. It happened in Missouri, in a tent. She heard a girl sing about how her man had gone. All the show people stopped caking on their makeup and listened. After she got through, Ma asked the girl, "What kind of song is that?" Girl said, "It's the blues." Ma asked the girl to sing it slow and let her write out the words. Ma spread those blues around the country. She never had no other children. I joined her band in Chicago at the Grand Theater. Ma was on top, had records out, bookings in all the big theaters. They called her Mother of the Full House then. I was playing piano on stage when the curtain opened. Two hoofers, Buck and Bubbles, rolled out this big phonograph cabinet to center stage. They put a big record on it, cranked it up, and tap danced around the machine. Ma's voice started singing out. I began to wonder if she skipped a show and just gonna play a record. The audience grumbled. Then the phonograph cabinet started shaking. Thing opened up and Ma stepped right out of it into the spotlight. Whole crowd's eyes twinkled. After she had everybody in the palm of her hand, Ma went and squeezed out the tears.
3: I've been wondering.
2: Felt good to see someone ordinary in all those jewels. Her crooked wig, pink face powder, couldn't nothing hide her soul. People who loved Ma knew pain very well. She could turn pain around. If a man quit her, it wasn't cause she's ugly, it was his problem. She sang, "Now all the people wonder why I'm all alone. A sissy shook that thing and took my man from home." Even Ma's cruelty was kind-hearted. I seen the worst thing she ever done. Couldn't believe it. She had the full program then. The Paramount Flappers, comedians, a whole train car full. And a torch singer used to bring down the house with her sad blues. Girl out of Chattanooga. She loved Ma. When the show came to her hometown, Ma cut the gal loose. I asked Ma why. She said, "I could have kept her forever." "Well, now she's mad and broke and lonesome," I said. "Yes, sugar. Nothing gonna stop her."
3: Once I lived a life of a millionaire, spending my money I didn't care.
2: The girl had sense enough to understand. She even helped Ma when nobody else could. One night in Chicago, Ma threw a party at her place, all women. They drank that bad whiskey, tear off their clothes, had no idea a neighbor dropped a dime. Out of nowhere, everybody heard the police banging on the door. Ma shouted, "It's a raid!" Police kicked in the door. Underclothes start flying through the air. Cops chasing women around. Ma grabbed a dress, trying to shimmy it over her head while running out the fire escape. She tripped half naked down the steps, and the police was standing right there waiting. Ma told them, "Oh, boys, we just had the radio up." They still took Ma to jail. Wasn't about to call her mama back in Georgia to go her bail. She only knew one person sitting on that kind of money. So the girl from Chattanooga turned Ma loose.
3: Calling out last night when a crowd of my friends and most bad women, cause I don't like no men.
2: Not everyone Ma fired went on to fame and glory. Over the years, she had to do what she had to do to keep the show on the road. Ma cut the flappers, Buck and Bubbles were next. Got so nobody wanted to play their hometown. Whistling Rufus gone, Jolly Saunders too. Ma did hire someone, an accountant, Mr. Lucius Walker. He saved the show by shaving the show. Cut it down to me, Sonny the cornet player, and Roscoe the drummer. We saw the blues go from the biggest thing in the world to hunger. All those years, she sent money back to her brother to build their mama a two-story house. We'd pass by there going through Columbus. Ma's brother also built the wagon she traveled in after her days as mother of the full house ended. Put a log cabin on a flatbed, put a camp stove in it. She even carried a few bits of the old show with her. Mr. Walker towed the cabin around on the back of his dark green Studebaker. Ma called it the Spirit of St. Lucius. Mr. Walker had Ma out singing in dusty tents like back when she first heard the blues. She lived on pickled green beans she put up in summer. She wore gowns that dragged the floor so nobody could see her swelled up ankles. We didn't exactly embrace Mr. Lucius Walker. He wore a big trench coat with a sash on it, kept his hands in his pockets. Roscoe would kid Ma, "Fool can't dance." Ma told him, "Fool's been to college." We'd see him count every bag of peanuts before and after the show, and every dime in the cigar box. Couldn't get him away from the door, except one time. It was a big night down in Winter Haven at Orange Harvest. They built a stage right in the grove, lit it up with coal oil torches that keep the trees from freezing. All the pickers came with their overalls full of money. Ma slapped herself on the behind and sang past midnight. The people shouted, "Amen, amen," like a revival meeting. We were all smothered in sweat and coal smoke. Afterwards, we dug into some of that cornbread and roast pig behind the stage. We seen Mr. Walker standing in the headlights of the promoter's car shouting, "You gonna kill me about 150? You gonna have to." We played outside Fort Myers that Friday. Ma conjured the old magic for a big crowd. Her gold twinkled, their eyes shined, the backside shook. Afterwards, we went to count our money. Mr. Walker couldn't be found. We went out back to see him in his car. Ma's log cabin just slumped there. The dark green Studebaker was gone.
3: "Your low-down alligator, just watch me sooner or later. Gonna catch you with your princess down."
2: The eagle flew, Ma said. We four went inside her cabin. Ma lit her camp stove and a lantern, and we sat. "That business at Winter Haven was the hook," she said. "Act like he put his life on one night's pay. I never should have believed a man would do that. I stopped watching him close." She poured us hot coffee off the stove. We had nothing. No transportation, no money. Ma took off a gold earring and tossed it to me. She gave the other to Sonny. Roscoe said, "I want a tooth." She grinned and removed her necklace. Ma broke off the $20 gold piece. She bit it, glanced at the mark, and handed it over to him. "If anybody can stick around, we got one more show here," she said. That night, I went through the curtain, sat down at the piano stool. I looked around for the others. No sign of Sonny. Looked like Roscoe's gone, too. I began to wonder if Ma was even there. As my eyes adjusted, I saw it. A giant phonograph cabinet at center stage.

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2: Bill Street Caravan is supported by awards from Memphis Travel and Tennessee Arts Commission. All right, TL, we're back. And for those who are listening and they're just tuning in, we got the sensational Barnes Brothers on the show today.
3: Man, and what a show it was, man. They brought a lot of energy to the Bill Street Music Fest and left that stage kind of like a pulpit or a choir stand when they walked off.
2: I'll tell the people who are listening at home or wherever they may be, you know, I don't get to church too often. So I'm pretty grateful that I have the Barnes Brothers to lean on sometimes if I just need to go ahead and get that rise inside of me.
3: Yes, sir. Yes, sir. And they figured out a way to do it without feeling like you gotta have a Bible in your hand or hymnal and have the right clothes on, man. They kind of get right to your heart no matter where you are.
2: Absolutely. You know, you're right. There's something about the music in this region and in this area. No matter what you're singing about, there's that feeling that is embedded in it that gets you right to that special place where you're really having an intimate experience with something that's a bit beyond the realm that we can speak of physically.
3: Yes, indeed. And I mean, you know, this dear city that we're in that we love, we kind of get right to the nitty gritty. I guess that's where grit came from. But,
2: right.
3: You know, it's kind of right to the point. We're kind of a no-nonsense town anyway. So makes sense that the music gets right to the core of the matter, man.
2: Well, you know, speaking of no-nonsense, personality is one thing that really shines through when you listen to the Barnes Brothers. And I think that you're probably an authority on what they actually like one-on-one. I mean, do you have any memories? Do you have any stories that you could share that really exemplify what this brother duo does on stage and how they are as humans?
3: Man, I tell you what, they're called the Barnes Brothers for a very good reason. Those are actually two brothers. Chris is the older brother, Courtney is the younger, but they are brothers beloved. They come from a family surrounded by love, so it makes sense that it translates. I won't speak to their relationship. I think they speak for it on the stage. If you listen to the harmonies that they do around each other, you can tell that comes from just years of growing up together. And no matter what situations they were in, I'm sure they found some songs, or their parents made sure they found some songs to lift themselves up, man. So I think their relationship as brothers translates on their microphone. Those are some beautiful harmonies, and as a duo, you almost can't beat them, man.
2: You speak about family. You know, they're more than just the brothers. Of course, we've mentioned their father, Calvin Duke Barnes Sr., or the first, rather, who is no longer with us, and along with their mother, Deborah Barnes, who is just an amazing spirit and soul to be around, just an extremely warm person. Still guiding them along, guiding them on, always see her at gigs, but also their sister, Carla, and their other brother, Calvin II, who is an incredible keyboard player. We call him Cali Keys.
3: Yeah, Cali Keys. And he's also the music director of the Sensational Barnes Brothers. Big Bro. They've got Big Bro running the show behind them. So it's a good thing, man.
2: Yeah, that's right. Well, you talk about the harmonies that the brothers sing together, but, you know, I've seen them back up some other musicians, and they're fluid, even if they're just jumping in and playing and either jamming or really just giving of themselves to another artist's repertoire. I know all of us took a trip to Kansas City not long ago, and Memphis really showed out, and the Barnes Brothers were playing up behind almost everyone, whether they were a folk artist, whether they were a pop artist, an R&B artist, blues artist. We were just switching out people on stage to showcase Memphis, and they were behind almost every group.
3: Playing and singing.
2: Playing and singing.
3: Yes, indeed. Yes, indeed.
2: So, you know, more than just the Barnes Brothers, really two titans of Memphis music that extend themselves well beyond gospel to give a very unique, and again, I shall say, a spiritual experience to those who listen.
3: Indeed, man. I'm moved every time I am graced enough to be around them, and I see the effect they have on the audiences, and I just encourage those guys to keep on going, man. They're doing a wonderful job, man.
2: Well, I don't want to hold them back because you can't chain down those Barnes Brothers, but also I don't want to hold our listeners back because they probably want to get back to the music.
3: Right,
2: so you want to jump
3: right,
2: back into
3: right.
2: the concert?
3: Let's get right back into some more music from the Sensational Barnes Brothers live from Beale Street Music Fest right here on Beale Street Caravan.
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5: think it's self-explanatory. If you're willing to find another source of health, betterment, completeness, I think for myself that's something I should do, and I think it's a good thing to tell your closest friend to try the Lord. Here we go.

0: All right, we're back with this week's episode of Bill Street Caravan that features two guys who are making a lot of noise in the city of Memphis. And even more than that, there are two brothers of mine personally, real close. We're brothers of friends, brothers in bands, brothers in arms. And in the studio with me today here at Bill Street Caravan, I've got none other than Mr. Christopher Leon Barnes.
1: Hey,
0: how you doing today, Chris?
1: Bill Street Caravan, this is where it's at.
0: This is
1: doing
0: where
1: well. So glad to be here.
0: Paid advertising. Yes, sir. Thank you for coming, man. And we know, and if we don't know, we're going to learn today that you do wear many musical hats in the city of Memphis and beyond. I will let the people know now that you're a part of acts such as the Bar Kays, a preeminent legendary funk group. You're a part of the Barnes family, your family band that has been doing it for all over for some time now. You're a part of the Sensational Barnes Brothers. I think we'll talk about them today some.
1: Yes.
0: And you're a part of Black Cream. So you've got a lot going on. And all those acts are in high demand and busy and good. So I know you're...
1: I'd like to think.
0: I know you're busy and good, so I won't take up too much more of your time today. What have you guys got coming up next?
1: Okay, so right now we're gearing up for another tour run that starts in Quincy, California, July the 2nd. But before we head out, we're actually going to do a show right here in Crosstown Theater.
0: So for those who aren't familiar with the Sensational Barnes Brothers, give us a little bit about who. What is it? What
1: so
0: is
1: the Sensational Barnes Brothers, it's my brother Courtney Barnes and I, it's a group that came together a couple of years ago, just off a whim, a producer we were working with, Bruce Watson, who's the owner of Fat Possum, Big Legal Mess record labels, who at the time he was starting a new record label called Bible and Tire Records. He had an idea of putting Courtney and I together and recording some of his older songs, some of the songs that was in his catalog. So that's kind of how it started. So Courtney and I, we're the foundation of the Sensational Barnes Brothers.
0: So you and Courtney are sensational. What style of music are you guys doing?
1: So right now, the stylings that we're currently performing is old soul gospel, music from 60s, 70s, maybe 50s, late 50s.
0: Nice. Yeah. Now, I've seen some of you guys' shows. I've even been a part of some of your shows.
1: Right.
0: And one thing I always note is the crowd's reaction to the music is when, off the top of your head, somebody tells you, yeah, we sing gospel. You don't imagine that this is a band that's going around headlining festivals and raucous crowds and beer drinking going on, but you
1: right.
0: have a lot of that in some of your shows, right?
1: Absolutely. So this is gospel, but it's the style of gospel that's not as intricate. In the way that contemporary gospel now today is, you know, being put out. It's very palatable.
0: Yes, sir.
1: May I use that word?
0: Ding, ding, ding.
1: Palatable.
0: Word of the day.
1: Yeah. it is. And I enjoy delivering this message in particular to the raucous crowds,
0: yes,
1: to the
0: sir.
1: Beer drinkers at the festivals.
0: Amen. Yes, sir. And correct me if I'm wrong, but I think I've seen some or heard someone describe it and put a term of maybe like deep soul gospel.
1: Deep soul gospel.
0: Was that it?
1: Yeah.
0: Deep soul gospel.
1: Deep
0: nice.
1: Soul gospel.
0: And that's kind of, I guess, self-explanatory. Just deep. We did down in the crates. It's not like you said. It's not the more modern, the intricate, and the stuff that's going on. It's kind of deeper, rooted in
1: absolutely
0: in the Southern music culture.
1: In Southern music culture.
0: Yes,
1: absolutely.
0: Sir.
1: Deep in the Delta.
0: Yes, sir.
1: Right here in Memphis, Tennessee. A lot of the songs were birthed here in Memphis, Tennessee, from an old record label called Divine Spirituals Record Label, which Bruce Watson, he bought
0: Man.
1: That label and Man. That catalog and is reissuing this music.
0: Shout out to Bruce for believing in music of this region and investing in
1: absolutely.
0: Not only the music but in the people, including
1: absolutely.
0: The Barnes Brothers.
1: Absolutely.
0: Man. Speaking of, so are you and Courtney, since it's the Barnes Brothers, are you guys the only Barnes in the group? Are there any other brothers or sisters or mamas in the group or anything?
1: So, yes, we feature my brother, who is the MD. Currently, he's a pianist and organist. He's a Sensational Barnes Brother by blood. And when my sister is in town, we definitely invite her on the stage to, you know, to be a Sensational Barnes
0: yes.
1: sister.
0: Shout out to Carla.
1: Carla Barnes. She's on the water right now.
0: Carmel Barnes.
1: Mama Barnes is the reason
0: yes.
1: that we're sensational.
0: Come on.
1: Deborah Gleese Barnes. So we definitely try to include her in all that we do.
0: Beautiful. So we've got you in today, and this episode is about the performance at the Beale Street Music Fest. Can you tell me a little bit about your experience with the Sensational Barnes Brothers? For me, I was with you. I was fortunate to be with you guys at that performance. It was my first time playing Beale Street Music Fest. I cherish just every second of it, from the waiting to the rain to whatever was going on. I was loving. So can you tell me a little bit about how did you guys get to the Beale Street Music Fest stage, and what did you think of that experience?
1: First of all, it was a total honor to be asked to perform for this festival. So back in February, Sensational Barnes Brothers, we did a conference in Kansas City called the Folk Music Alliance Conference. Yes. We did a couple of sets there, 15, 20-minute sets, and that opened up our world for the rest of the year with the help of our management team, Jonas Media. They booked a few shows for this year, and it actually helped us to our booking agent, which shout out to Crossover Touring. We've booked about 40 shows this year.
0: I was just about to say that. I've seen the calendar for myself with my own two eyes, and it's a bunch of cities and a bunch of dates on there. So I know you guys are about to really ramp it up. Will the people be able to find or purchase merchandise or music on this tour while you guys are moving around the country?
1: Absolutely. So we're definitely bringing our record that we released back in 2019, and we're currently working on new music, but we're definitely have merch, T-shirts, posters, working on some other things that you guys can kind of take home with you. Support Sensational Barnes Brothers as we grow and move forward.
0: Yes, sir. Yes, sir. Now, can you tell us the title of the first album and what the music is in there? And can you tell us a little bit about the second project?
1: Okay, so the first album that we recorded is called Nobody's Fault But My Own. And again, that was released back in 2019, I believe. Gotcha. The pandemic hit, so we weren't able to tour this album. Fast forward to 2023, we had the opportunity to do this conference. And it's opened up the world to Sensational Barnes Brothers and allowed us to, you know, perform this music to the masses.
0: So it was the Folk Alliance Conference that really kind of opened up?
1: It's the Folk Alliance.
0: Shout out to Folk Alliance, Kansas City.
1: Oh, as well as Memphis Export Music.
0: Music Export Memphis, Elizabeth Kaywine and
1: Absolutely.
0: Team. Absolutely. Those guys, they were there in the building too, and I was there. And I can testify that we had a good old time. And people from, I watched people from states all over the country looking for Memphis after the Memphis artists got to performing. So again, thank you to Music Export Memphis. Shout out to the Folk Alliance. And look forward to the next one. So now you guys are touring. Are you kind of trying to retroactively tour the first album, or are you just like, we're going to...
1: Yeah, because we had some big dates, big venues to perform, Kennedy Center, Lincoln Center, which we're still in talks with them to get back there. But we never got to perform this album for the people. They wanted it. And that was before we had representation or a booking agent. Mm-hmm. So, yes, this would be considered our first initial tour for that album.
0: But like you mentioned, y'all are already working on the second album.
1: Working on more music and, as odd as it may seem, still trying to figure out which lane works, because we don't just do deep soul gospel. Right. We do a little R&B. We do some contemporary gospel, try to fill it out as much as possible, but we love good music.
0: Is there a change in the second album from the first? Are you expanding on, or are you going a whole different direction? What are you guys doing on the second album?
1: So I would not assume that we're going to go a totally different direction. We'll definitely stay in the same vein, because for me in particular, I feel like we should stay true to those things that kind of pushed us along and have gotten us to this point. But yes, we're going to definitely explore all our creativity.
0: Nice.
1: And, hopefully you guys have an open enough mind to receive all the exploration.
0: Yeah. Is there a title? Do you have a name? I don't want you to leak it if you're supposed to.
1: Nah. Okay. It's not even, no.
0: I got you. We're just working on the content at this point. Awesome, man. Awesome. Well, you guys heard it right here. I think next up on the calendar for the Sensational Barnes Brothers, June 17th in the Crosstown Theater.
1: There we go.
0: The Crosstown Theater.
1: In the big room.
0: In the big room, y'all. That's this Saturday.
1: This Saturday.
0: So this probably will be in the past. when this airs.
1: Right.
0: So great show, guys, at the theater.
2: Thank you. Woo!
0: Great show at the theater, man. And if you do happen to miss the Sensational Barnes Brothers in the Crosstown Theater, be sure to check their social media. Chris will give it to you in just a second. Because as he mentioned, they are going on tour and will be all over this nation in this year. We're not talking sometime in the future. We're talking starting in a couple of weeks or so, right?
1: A couple of weeks or so. Hitting the road.
0: Where can people find Sensational Barnes?
1: So we're on Facebook as the Sensational Barnes Brothers, on Instagram, Sensational Barnes Brothers. There's a website somewhere out there. It's Sensational Barnes Brothers. Everything is Sensational Barnes Brothers. Just Google Sensational Barnes Brothers, and it'll take you right there.
0: Awesome. Chris, man, thank you so much for coming and spending some time in the studio with us, man. We're looking forward to more from the one and only Sensational Barnes Brothers.
1: Thank
0: Shout
1: you so
0: out
1: much
0: to Courtney as well, man, and we'll see you guys real soon, man. Thank you.
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4: 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This is a little one by Al Green. Here we go.

0: That was the Sensational Barnes Brothers live from Beale Street Music Fest on Beale Street Caravan. 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
1: From Feature Story News in Washington, I'm Jagruti Dave. US President Donald Trump warns he'll hold Iran responsible for any further Houthi attacks on shipping, threatening what he called major military punishment against both Tehran and the Yemen-based group. The warning came after the Houthis said on Wednesday they had struck two Saudi oil tankers in the Red Sea with drones and missiles. Earlier, the Iran-backed group declared a naval blockade against Saudi Arabia. This action is raising fears of a second choke point for the global oil trade, in addition to the Strait of Hormuz. Iran and the United States continue to disagree on who has control of that crucial waterway, with the US conducting its 12th night of consecutive airstrikes against Iranian military targets. Oil prices have hit $100 a barrel, the highest they've been since May. Human Rights Watch has called on India's government to investigate what it described as the unnecessary and excessive use of force by security forces who used tear gas and batons against largely peaceful student protesters in Delhi. The condemnation came as Indian Prime Minister Narendra Modi's government offered to hold open-ended discussions with leaders of the protest movement, which is demanding the resignation of the country's education minister. Neha Punia reports from New Delhi.
2: We've seen two significant developments today. One, of course, was Mr. Modi's indirect outreach to students, where he promised to set up the fast-track courts. And soon after, a minister in his own office has put out an appeal to the protesting students, saying that they're willing to hold discussions without any time limits. He said this is not an issue of prestige for us, but they do want to hold discussions with the Kokroj Janata Party's representatives so they can find a solution out of this deadlock.
1: The European Union has agreed on a 21st round of Russian sanctions. It's a watered-down measure amid concerns from Greece over the economic impact of a full ban on the transport of Russian liquefied natural gas. William Denslow has more from Brussels.
3: The EU's Foreign Affairs Chief Kaja Kallas has described the sanctions package as the largest in the 4 years since Russia's full-scale invasion of Ukraine. 218 listings in total, including banks, crypto operators, shadow fleet vessels and military industrial entities. This 21st sanctions package was floated in early June, but has been held up amid concerns from Athens over a ban on the transport of Russian LNG. A compromise has been reached. An oil price cap set by the G7 is set to be in place for another year, but exemptions are in effect for companies seeking to transport Russian energy to third nations. Formal approval is still needed from the EU's 27 member states. William Denslow, Brussels.
1: From bureaus worldwide, this is FSN.
4: With FSN Spotlight, I'm Simon Marks, looking again today at whether the transatlantic relationship can be salvaged in light of President Trump's threats to pull US troops out of Europe and his general ambivalence, some would say antipathy, towards NATO. Yesterday, we heard from one foreign policy analyst who believes there is a way of threading the needle and retaining strong transatlantic ties. But today, the views of Natalie Tocci, an international relations professor with Johns Hopkins University, who says the comity of the past 80 years is now over.
5: I don't think that there's ever been a breach of trust, not even in Trump 1, was there a breach of trust like the one that we've seen in Trump 2. Right? So, and this is why I think that this is a turning point. I don't think that it ever crossed European minds. How do we protect ourselves against the United States? Right? There would have never been the level of intimacy, the level of dependence, right, that there has been on the United States had there not been that basis of trust. It's the first time that the United States represents a potential threat to Europe, right? This is unheard of, right? This has never happened before.
4: She spoke to Foreign Policy magazine. The Pentagon is currently engaged in a six-month review of the US force presence in Europe. There is every possibility that it will conclude with a broader drawdown of US forces than the one already announced. With FSN Spotlight, I'm Simon Marks.
1: The main headlines again. US President Donald Trump warns he'll hold Iran responsible for any further Houthi attacks on shipping, threatening what he called major military punishment. Human Rights Watch has called on India's government to investigate what it described as the unnecessary and excessive use of force by security forces. And the European Union has agreed on a 21st round of Russian sanctions. And that is the latest from Feature Story News. I'm Jagruti Dave in Washington.
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7: Here's your Environment Canada weekend weather forecast for Fredericton, Oromocto, and the Capital Region. Looks like a warm and sunny summer weekend is on the way across the Capital Region. Saturday, any early morning fog patches will quickly burn off, leaving plenty of sunshine for the rest of the day. It'll be hot this afternoon with a high of 30 degrees and a humidex near 33, so it'll feel even warmer. The UV index is 7, or high. So sunscreen and plenty of water are a must if you're spending time outdoors. Saturday night, looks like a few clouds with fog patches developing again overnight. The overnight low drops to 11 degrees. Sunday, expect another beautiful summer day with a mix of sun and cloud, a touch cooler but still very warm, with a high of 29 degrees. Great weather continues for outdoor plans across the capital region, and Sunday night, cloudy periods with an overnight low of 12 degrees. Looking ahead, the warm weather sticks around into the start of next week, with a mix of sun and cloud and afternoon highs remaining close to 29 degrees. That's your look at the weekend weather for Fredericton, Oromocto, and the Capital Region. Hope you're having a great day, and thanks for listening.
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8: I'm Cece Ryder, and this is Elwood's Bluesmobile. But Elwood wasn't watching, so I've hotwired his car, and I'm taking you all on a joyride. Elwood's real controlling when it comes to the music in his car, but since I'm at the wheel, I get to man the dial. And I say we're going to take a listen to the hottest blues and R&B duos. Because you know what they say, it takes two.
9: It takes two, baby.
8: Let's start with two guys that are out there working right now. Here are the Black Keys, those poor lonely boys.

Modern blues rock duo, the Black Keys. Dan Auerbach on vox and guitar and Patrick Carney on drums make up that terribly good twosome. And I just saw Dan Auerbach's new project, The Arcs. Man, they're fantastic. You gotta check them out. And I'm CC Ryder, driving your bluesmobile, where we're talking duos. Some of the best partnerships are between folks who are more than just musical collaborators, like Susan Tedeschi and Derek Trucks.

0: First up was the Tedeschi Trucks Band with Made Up Mind. Susan Tedeschi and Derek Trucks were already romantic partners before merging bands so they could take on touring and recording together. And it's good they made the merger. They ended up winning a Grammy. Following that, the White Stripes, another married duo, Jack White on vocals and guitar, and his now ex-wife Meg on drums. That was their version of the acoustic blues masterpiece, Death Letter. Stick around, because we got more acoustic blues masterpieces for you from a few pairs of acoustic blues masters. Sonny and Brownie, Buddy and Junior, You and Me. Coming up on your Bluesmobile.
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0: Welcome back. I'm CeCe Ryder. Elwood stepped out, so I'm stepping in. With a two-step, actually. Because today on the Bluesmobile, I'm talking duos. Keeping it acoustic, here's blues duo extraordinaire Brownie McGee and Sonny Terry. Their take on the classic railroad tune, John Henry.
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1: I know you're gonna get real high. 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

Chicago blues legends Buddy Guy and Junior Wells, singing about their favorite kicks, a pair of high-heeled sneakers. That's off their album Alone in Acoustic, which is one of my favorites of all time. I never feel alone when I listen to that album, and I never feel alone when I listen to those two. Before that, John Henry from Sonny Terry and Brownie McGee. Brownie and Sonny recorded solo, but it was their longtime partnership that made them famous, even though they famously didn't get along off stage. Here on the Bluesmobile, I'm CeCe Ryder, partnering up with Elwood to bring you some favorite blues partnerships. But enough talking from me. How about more musical duos? Cephas and Wiggins, take it away.

0: Got You Out of My Blood. Smokin' Joe Kubek and Benoist King hailing from the Lone Star State. Those two just couldn't get each other out of their blood. They played together for over 25 years. Right before them, Piedmont duo Cephas and Wiggins. They first met at a jam session hosted by the Smithsonian in 1976. Recorded together as a duo in 1980, and the rest, that's blues history. Oh, and I'm blues history, at least for now. Gotta let some of our sponsors get a word in edgewise. This is C.C. Ryder's Bluesmobile. At least until Elwood wrestles the wheel away from me.
1: 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This is Curtis Salgado. 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That's right, where blues is brain food for your soul, baby. 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
0: C.C. Ryder here, and I've partnered up with Elwood to present your Bluesmobile. Well, if partnering up means that I stole his car when he wasn't looking. Anyhow, we're talking partners today, and right now we're talking soul partners. Soulmates, you could say. Starting with Sam and Dave, hold on, they're coming.

Southern soul duo Otis Redding and Carla Thomas, Tramp, from the album King and Queen, Mr. Redding's very last release before his death. And we kicked it off with the original soul men, Sam and Dave, with their 1966 super hit, Hold On, I'm Coming. And that is the ultimate song about partnership, which is what we're talking about today. So why don't we keep it coming? Your Bluesmobile rolls on with me, CeCe Ryder, at the wheel. Here's something from probably the most famous married performing duo in the blues, well known for their rocky offstage relationship as much as for their incredible onstage partnership. Talking Ike and Tina Turner. Ready to get real high?

0: First up there, dynamic super duo Ike and Tina with River Deep, Mountain High, featuring the famous Wall of Sound from producer Phil Spector. And we finished it off with the duo I'm most indebted to, Jake and Elwood, the Blues Brothers with their platinum-selling version of Soul Man. I wouldn't be at this wheel without him.
1: Thank you, our blues scholar and venerator, C.C. Ryder, and, now we are a duo for this one brief moment.
0: Okay, Elwood. C.C. Ryder's out. Okay, bye-bye.
1: Well, solo again. Why do the women I like always disappear like that? Anyway, our sister C.C. is out the door. I gotta continue the show alone, just in time for your bluesmobile.com alert. 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It's your House of Blues restaurant and bar. 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
1: Okay, you're back on Bluesmobile Radio. Got a duo here for you, Dr. John and Johnny Winter. They had more in common than you might think. Johnny was from East Texas, Dr. John from New Orleans. Different cultures, different terrain, but the same smoky, whiskey-fueled music filled the same kind of nightclubs in both places. Now, these two played together often. One of their jams was captured in Sweden in 1987. It was recorded for a television program. It features Johnny Winter at the height of his powers, with Dr. John, as always, way along for the ride. Classic Gut Bucket Blues from Sweden in 1987 with Dr. John and Johnny Winter. You Lie Too Much.

0: Dr. John, you lied to me.
1: Johnny Winter and Dr. John recorded live in Sweden in 1987. You Lie Too Much, far enough gone to be vintage now. Bluesmobile Radio. When we return, all focus will be on the great American rock band Aerosmith and the blues they have produced over the years. And they've done a great job on blues music because, you know, at heart, every rocker is a blues man. But first, we pause for the stations on our network to identify themselves. 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
3: Good weekend. Here's a look back at the top stories making headlines across New Brunswick and Atlantic Canada this past week. New Brunswick continued to monitor warm, humid conditions across much of the province, with officials reminding residents to remain cautious as elevated temperatures and dry conditions increase the risk of wildfires. While the province has avoided the large-scale fires seen elsewhere in Canada, fire officials continue urging the public to follow burn restrictions and report any signs of smoke immediately. In Fredericton, provincial government departments continued work on several summer infrastructure projects, with highway construction, bridge maintenance, and road resurfacing leading to occasional traffic slowdowns in communities across the province. Motorists are reminded to watch for reduced speed zones and construction crews throughout the busy travel season. Healthcare remained a major topic throughout the week as hospitals across New Brunswick continued to manage seasonal staffing pressures while encouraging residents to use emergency departments only for urgent medical needs. Recruitment and retention of physicians, nurses, and other healthcare professionals continues to be one of the province's top priorities. The summer tourism season remained strong across New Brunswick, with campgrounds, provincial parks, and coastal communities welcoming visitors from across Canada and the northeastern United States. Communities along the Bay of Fundy, the Acadian Coast, and Charlotte County all reported healthy visitor traffic as festivals and outdoor events filled the calendar. Port St. John also remained an important economic driver this week as cargo movement and international shipping activity continued at one of Atlantic Canada's busiest ports, supporting trade and employment throughout southern New Brunswick. Across Nova Scotia, officials continued monitoring wildfire conditions despite recent rainfall in some regions. Emergency management agencies reminded residents that conditions can change quickly during periods of hot weather and encouraged everyone to exercise caution with campfires, ATVs, and outdoor burning. Prince Edward Island enjoyed another busy tourism week as beaches, golf courses, and waterfront communities experienced steady visitor numbers during the height of the summer vacation season. Tourism operators say bookings remain strong heading into August. In Newfoundland and Labrador, the province continued to benefit from a busy cruise ship and tourism season, while fishing communities remained focused on the summer seafood harvest and marine industries that continue to support many coastal economies. Nationally, Canadians continued following the ongoing wildfire situation affecting parts of central and western Canada, with firefighters battling numerous active blazes. Although Atlantic Canada has largely avoided significant wildfire impacts this season, emergency officials continue encouraging residents to stay informed and prepared throughout the remainder of the summer. And finally, communities across Atlantic Canada were busy celebrating summer with concerts, farmers markets, community fairs, sporting events, and local festivals, providing a welcome boost to local businesses and bringing residents and visitors together during one of the busiest weekends of the season. And that's your Week in Review for New Brunswick and Atlantic Canada. Have a safe and enjoyable weekend. And thanks for listening. My name is Bill Oxley, and now you're up to date.
4: 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Here's your Environment Canada weekend weather forecast for Fredericton, Oromocto, and the Capital Region. Looks like a warm and sunny summer weekend is on the way across the Capital Region. Saturday, any early morning fog patches will quickly burn off, leaving plenty of sunshine for the rest of the day. It'll be hot this afternoon with a high of 30 degrees and a humidex near 33, so it'll feel even warmer. The UV index is 7, or high. So sunscreen and plenty of water are a must if you're spending time outdoors. Saturday night, looks like a few clouds with fog patches developing again overnight. The overnight low drops to 11 degrees. Sunday, expect another beautiful summer day with a mix of sun and cloud, a touch cooler but still very warm, with a high of 29 degrees. Great weather continues for outdoor plans across the capital region, and Sunday night, cloudy periods with an overnight low of 12 degrees. Looking ahead, the warm weather sticks around into the start of next week, with a mix of sun and cloud and afternoon highs remaining close to 29 degrees. That's your look at the weekend weather for Fredericton, Oromocto, and the capital region. Hope you're having a great day, and thanks for listening.

0: Hello, my name is James Perley. I'm from Nugukuk First Nation. 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
3: 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I am your chauffeur and mechanic, navigator, pilot, and DJ, Elwood, behind the wheel. Every week, we try to bring you lots of great blues music and the music associated with blues, of course, which is maybe one half of the music on the planet. One of the things we do on the show is highlight the mighty impact that blues has had on music and musicians everywhere, including that mighty rock and roll band that just keeps on rolling, Aerosmith.

0: Aerosmith and Train kept a roll on that particular song. First done as a jump blues by Tiny Bradshaw in 1951, was recorded by the Yardbirds in the 60s with Jeff Beck providing the fuzzy guitar lick, which inspired a whole new generation of players. Psychedelic rock and heavy metal both have Train kept a rolling in their DNA, and both Led Zeppelin and Aerosmith have made the song a fixture in their live shows. This time on the Bluesmobile, we showcase Aerosmith and their blues roots. From our interview archive, Steven Tyler praises the classic blues format.
1: You know, a lot of the blues is 1-4-5 progression, and so many songs with so much feeling, just that progression. And when you learn how to play and you're in a band, those are the first chord progressions you learn. So it's kind of foolish to me to think that you could be in a band and pass by that stuff and not pay homage to it. But of course we did. And as far as I can see, I mean, it all grew from that. Even Pretty Things stuff, The Animals, House of the Rising Sun. It's all blues-oriented. It's all blues-derived, and even Aerosmith, you know. We've taken it and pulled it and stretched it six ways from Sunday and come out with something else, you know.
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0: There you had Aerosmith from their live album Bootleg, which was not a bootleg, but it was released as it was first recorded live, no overdubs, warts and all. And that was I Ain't Got You, a song that was done by everybody, including Jimmy Reed, the Yardbirds, Aerosmith, Blue Oyster Cult, and the Blues Brothers. This is Bluesmobile Radio. We are looking at Aerosmith and the Blues. Steven Tyler, of course, was in fine voice on that song. His harmonica playing stellar, too, from our interview archives now. Steven remembers how he started to play harp in the band.
1: I was originally the drummer, and so when I got up to sing, I felt so without, so I had to have something to do. And this was so big in the 60s, you know, to play the harp, and it's just been an extension ever since.
0: Steven, do you have any favorite influences, like Little Walter or Sonny Boy Williamson?
1: Both of them is it for me. And there's so many in between, and it's just the guys that most people would say don't know what they're doing are the ones I learn from the most, the ones that use their tongue on it, you know. And it's not just bending the notes. I think I play it the best when I'm getting sloppy.

0: Aerosmith and Hangman Jury, an old blues song, which is also called Linen Track. Bluesmobile Radio, we are listening to the blues roots of Aerosmith this week. Baby, Please Don't Go, I mean, you'll hear that, plus some Fleetwood Mac and Electric Muddy Waters. First, these words.
1: Synagogue Mouse Renew. 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
3: 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It's almost like cooking a gumbo in Louisiana. You throw something else in if you think it'll make it taste better.
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2: No hanky-panky. All business. You know what I mean, Elwood?
0: You are back in the Bluesmobile. We are taking a little trip to the blues roots of Aerosmith.

0: Aerosmith and Baby Please Don't Go. We are digging up the blues roots of Aerosmith here in the Bluesmobile. The Aerosmith band came up in the age of the great British invasion of the 60s. We asked Joe Perry, guitar man of Aerosmith, if he remembers the first blues record he ever got.
1: I think that the first blues record that I got was the John Mayall Hard Road record with Eric Clapton on it. And also that, I forgot which Chuck Berry record it was. It was like a greatest hits record with 14 songs on it. Those are the first ones I remember wearing out anyway, playing a lot of.
0: And that's when you first learned to play guitar?
1: I think so. I bought all the fake books, the Beatles fake books, you know, and played all the chords and stuff from there. And then I started listening to the English blues guitar players. Fleetwood Mac and Peter Green was a really big influence, you know, because they would come and play. You'd see them a lot, you know, like Beck might come through twice a year, but Fleetwood Mac, they were always in Boston. They really liked it there, and I remember them rehearsing there a lot, and I would go in and see them. And they were playing all that stuff. They were playing all the Elmore James songs and all that.
2: I did talk to my baby on the telephone. She said, stop what you're doing.

0: Can't Hold Out from Fleetwood Mac. Back when they were a blues band and guitar god Peter Green was with them, huge influence on Joe Perry and the guys in Aerosmith. We are giving a listen to Aerosmith and their blues background on the Bluesmobile Radio. The British invasion had a huge impact on the band, but they eventually wound up coming back home to American blues. From our interview archives, bass man Tom Hamilton of Aerosmith remembers.
1: I probably bought a lot of British rock albums before I bought my first blues album. The Yardbirds and 10 Years After. Then through a guy Joe and I were in a band with way back when, we got turned onto a lot of, the actual origins of what we were listening to. And I'd say the first blues album I ever bought was the Electric Mud album. I think the purists think it's a pretty crappy album, but to me it was just so cool. This version of, Hoochie Coochie Man on there. It's really sloppy and it's really out of control, but to me it's great.

0: Muddy Waters from Electric Mud and Hoochie Coochie Man, a favorite version of that tune for Tom Hamilton, bass player from Aerosmith. We are exploring the blues roots of Aerosmith here in the Bluesmobile. Our study, of course, very scientific. More Aerosmith, some Chuck Berry, when our experiments resume.
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0: We're back in the Bluesmobile, and a big welcome back to Aerosmith.

0: Aerosmith and Big 10-inch record. Good, clean fun here now in the Bluesmobile as we listen to the blues roots of Aerosmith. We have heard what they were listening to when they were coming up, but let us expand that question. Let's go to the archives now to hear from Tom Hamilton, bass player, and Joe Perry, lead guitarist. Before Aerosmith ever wrote their own songs, they were playing British blues.
1: Yardbirds, 10 years after, old Jeff Beck songs. Basically, it was based on Mississippi Delta music, but it was taken and just played through much bigger amplifiers.
2: Like we were the suburban kids that got turned on to the blues by way of the British blues invasion. So we were hearing all the blues secondhand coming from guys like Clapton and Beck and Page and all that stuff. And we'd look down and see, written by Willie Dixon. That's interesting. And then we'd go back, and I can remember, hearing the Chuck Berry songs done by the Beatles and the Stones, and then my friend going, check this out, and he played me a Chuck Berry record, and it was the real deal, and I started like looking back, and I think that's what is really important, is being able to bring it, like Tom said, to bring it to the masses, because it's just going to be a real kind of subculture thing, and every time somebody makes a move like they're doing to bring it to the forefront, people are going to realize that there's a lot more music there.

0: Chuck Berry and Come On, this is the Bluesmobile with the roots of Aerosmith. So what is it with blues anyway? I mean, it's so simple, but how much goodness flows from it? From our archives, Tom Hamilton and Steven Tyler attempt to explain.
1: You know, it's really just a platform. It's a springboard that lets something else happen. And I think what happens beyond, you know, the simple structure of the music is just having a good time and emotion. And, you know, stuff like that coming out. The structure just provides an opportunity for a different kind of voice. You know, you can say funny things or say cool things or sad things.
2: It's also human. You know, it's like it's about foreplay and then climax. It's like it's funny how much so much structure came out of just basic feelings.

0: Aerosmith and Reefer-Headed Woman, She Fell Right Down from the Sky, as some of them do. Next time you hear an Aerosmith song, remember this band started out playing the blues. When we come back, new blues from an up-and-coming dynamic powerhouse, Moreland and Arbuckle.
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0: Bluesmobile Radio with you. Moreland and Arbuckle got their start in Wichita, Kansas. Guitar man Aaron Moreland grew up with garage bands and punk. He came to the blues when he heard Death Letter by Sunhouse. Harp player and singer Dustin Arbuckle got his chops as a teen singing and playing in blues rock bands. The two met at an open mic contest in 2001. Soon they began playing acoustic blues together. Then they added a drummer and electricity in 2006, and they have since logged hundreds of hours being the powerhouse opening band for acts like ZZ Top and Lost Lonely Boys. Moreland and Arbuckle's latest release is called Promised Land or Bust. Here's their song, Long Way Home.

Long Way Home, Moreland and Arbuckle, and that is this week's Your Blues Breaker. If it is a long way home for you, I hope we have kept you company on the journey. The program is a presentation of Ben Manila Productions, copyright 2016. The United States is home to the world's greatest entertainment venues. You know, the House of Blues, Chicago, Las Vegas, New Orleans, Anaheim, Orlando, Myrtle Beach, Cleveland, San Diego, Dallas, Houston, and Boston, right there behind Fenway Park. Everybody has a great time at your House of Blues. Jenny Cataldo, producer of the program, the writer is Merle Kessler. He knows full well it can be a very long way home. That's why he never leaves his house. I'm Elwood Blues. Even the longest journey is a joy behind the 440 Dodge motor of my Bluesmobile. Thanks to the United Stations Radio Networks.

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4: Here's your Environment Canada weekend weather forecast for Fredericton, Oromocto, and the Capital Region. Looks like a warm and sunny summer weekend is on the way across the Capital Region. Saturday, any early morning fog patches will quickly burn off, leaving plenty of sunshine for the rest of the day. It'll be hot this afternoon with a high of 30 degrees and a humidex near 33, so it'll feel even warmer. The UV index is 7, or high. So sunscreen and plenty of water are a must if you're spending time outdoors. Saturday night, looks like a few clouds with fog patches developing again overnight. The overnight low drops to 11 degrees. Sunday, expect another beautiful summer day with a mix of sun and cloud, a touch cooler but still very warm, with a high of 29 degrees. Great weather continues for outdoor plans across the capital region, and Sunday night, cloudy periods with an overnight low of 12 degrees. Looking ahead, the warm weather sticks around into the start of next week, with a mix of sun and cloud and afternoon highs remaining close to 29 degrees. That's your look at the weekend weather for Fredericton, Oromocto, and the Capital Region. Hope you're having a great day, and thanks for listening.
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Montreal-based musician Cliff Stevens with his new single, New Shade of Blue. It's the title track of his upcoming album. Bob Corator and friends before that with the project Ernestine Blues, Wild as You Can Be, featuring the voice of Carla Denise. 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If you have a comment or request, please don't hesitate to reach out online, atcblues.ca, Instagram, Facebook, Blue Sky, or Threads. Still to come this time, Big Dave and the Dutchman, Alice Armstrong, the late Mike Finnegan with Joe Bonamassa, John Primer and Friends, and Boogie Beasts featuring Dwayne Burnside. The Lee Oscar Harmonica's classic cut, taped in 1952, comes from Howlin' Wolf. The brand new band, Mish and the Blues Bastards, is in the spotlight. Singer-songwriter and multi-instrumentalist Brandon Isaac released the award-winning album Walkin' with the Blues just last year. From that one, this is Black Coffee at the Crossroads.

0: At the Crossroads with Big Dave and the Dutchman, from the self-titled debut that was Trouble of the World. Brandon Isaac before that, Black Coffee, from his latest album, Walking with the Blues. Howlin' Wolf, born Chester Arthur Burnett in White Station, Mississippi in 1910, evolved into one of the most influential musicians in the blues. Born into poverty, Wolf became a protege to Charlie Patton in the 1930s and did his first recording in 1951 for Sam Phillips in Memphis, Tennessee. Finding himself at the forefront of the shift from acoustic Delta blues to electric Chicago blues, Wolf in 1952 moved to Chicago. In the 60s, Wolf toured Europe with the American Folk Blues Festival, and in the next decade worked with the cream of British rock. Wolf died in 1976. The Lee Oscar Harmonica's classic cut is an early Howlin' Wolf tune taped in 1952. The song Mr. Highwayman is just around the corner at the crossroads.
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0: Buy me dinner first, though, yeah?
1: Hi, everybody. Mike Braniff here, engineer and producer of the show. Thanks for listening. 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

0: At the crossroads with the late Mike Finnegan and the track 20 Years of B.B. King, that one's found on Mike's 2026 album and features Joe Bonamassa, the Belgian band Boogie Beasts, the new project Don't Be So Mean, and the cut Firemen Ring the Bell with guest Dwayne Burnside, the UK's Alice Armstrong, Built for Comfort, off her new live EP Blood in the Water, and Howlin' Wolf with the Lee Oscar Harmonica's classic cut from 1952, Mr. Highwayman. 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Brant Zwicker at the microphone. We have a website, atcblues.ca, and lots of social media, Facebook, Instagram, Threads, and Blue Sky. Led by actor, singer-songwriter, and blues harp player Michel Perron, the seven-piece blues band Mich and the Blues Bastards has for years been a popular live music draw in its home province of Quebec. With a lineup that often expands with a three-piece horn section, the band draws upon almost a century of blues music and rock and roll from the 1950s, from Howlin' Wolf to Chuck Berry, from B.B. King to Stevie Ray Vaughan. Mich and the Blues Bastards have just released their debut album, a self-titled project of seven original tracks by the full band with horns. Two tracks from Mich and the Blues Bastards are in the new music spotlight in just a few seconds at the crossroads.
1: If you want to play the sweetest sounding harmonica in the world, then you need to play a Lee Oscar.
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0: the crossroads with Mish and the Blues Bastards and the band's self-titled debut in the spotlight. That was Give It Back and also Bastard's Life. The album is an independent release and the band has a page on Facebook. At the Crossroads is written and hosted by Brant Zwicker. The program is engineered and produced by Mike Braniff. The ATC theme is written and performed by Neil Harnett. The award-winning imaging voice is provided by Rosemary Trace. It's back to 2022 for the final tune of this program, Angela Straley's Trying to Live My Life Without You. It's from the album Ace of Blues. Just before that, it's John Primer and Friends with John's new release, Tribute to Teresa's Lounge. The Blues is King is next at the Crossroads.
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2: Here's your Environment Canada weekend weather forecast for Fredericton, Oromocto, and the Capital Region. Looks like a warm and sunny summer weekend is on the way across the Capital Region. Saturday, any early morning fog patches will quickly burn off, leaving plenty of sunshine for the rest of the day. It'll be hot this afternoon with a high of 30 degrees and a humidex near 33, so it'll feel even warmer. The UV index is 7, or high, so sunscreen and plenty of water are a must if you're spending time outdoors. Saturday night, looks like a few clouds with fog patches developing again overnight. The overnight low drops to 11 degrees. Sunday, expect another beautiful summer day with a mix of sun and cloud, a touch cooler but still very warm, with a high of 29 degrees. Great weather continues for outdoor plans across the capital region, and Sunday night, cloudy periods with an overnight low of 12 degrees. Looking ahead, the warm weather sticks around into the start of next week, with a mix of sun and cloud and afternoon highs remaining close to 29 degrees. That's your look at the weekend weather for Fredericton, Oromocto, and the Capital Region. Hope you're having a great day, and thanks for listening.
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10: 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This time another track from Albert Castiglia's brand new album. Matthew Patrick has new music for us as well. Classic work from Doyle Bramall, accompanied by early Stevie Ray Vaughan and Double Trouble. Texas' own Lance and Leo will be our Blue Bloods guest this time. Some ancient Wishbone Ash all the way back from 1972. And even farther back is music from the Grateful Dead from the brand new collection, Fillmore Auditorium, San Francisco, California, July 3rd, 1966. A couple of tracks from that new collection and some of the double CD and three LP sets to give away courtesy of Dead.net. All that and more coming up this time on Blues Deluxe. We begin with live music from George Thorogood and the Destroyers.

I could sure use some of Albert Castiglia's energy from that track. His new album is Grits and Glory, and of course a great cover of Your Blues on Blues Deluxe, and live music from George Thorogood and the Destroyers. Their new album is The Baddest Show on Earth, Greatest Hits Live. There they are working in Boston in 1982 with a great version of Move It On Over. I'm Dave Johnson with the Best in Blues every week here on Blues Deluxe. Matthew Patrick has a brand new album called Red River. Wonder who this is for. It's called No Time for Kings.

back to the 60s for music from David Ruffin and the Temptations, the definitive collection in particular we took that from. Of course, I Know I'm Losing You. And Doyle Bramall Sr., when he was working with Stevie Ray Vaughan and Double Trouble, before they were known as Stevie Ray Vaughan and Double Trouble back in 1981, and a song that Doyle Bramall himself wrote, Too Sorry, from his album Bird Nest on the Ground, and Matthew Patrick from his latest effort called Red River and No Time for Kings. I'm Dave Johnson with the best.

0: Boston Blues. This is Blues Deluxe.
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0: 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This week, our Blue Bloods guest has Texas roots. That would be Lance and Leah. Their new album is entitled Blues for Breakfast. Here's a nice rock and blues track called Blues Man.

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Their new album is called Blues for Breakfast, and we heard Blues Man. 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Take a look at this week's playlist, find the band's track. You'll find a link to a site where you can find out more about them and let those folks know you heard them on Blues Deluxe. When we first got a hold of the brand new Grateful Dead release, Fillmore Auditorium, San Francisco, California, July 3rd, 1966. Whoa, 60 years ago, I thought, you know, the sound's probably not going to be very good, is it? The audio won't be that great. Well, I'm happy to be wrong. It's phenomenally good considering it's 60 years ago that this was recorded. Certainly one of their earliest live recordings that we know of. Again, it's the Grateful Dead, Fillmore Auditorium, San Francisco, California, July 3rd, 1966. Available on a double CD and a 3LP set. And we have a couple of tracks here. And of course, in your early days, you don't necessarily have a lot of material written already, although there are a number of original tracks in this collection. I thought we'd listen to a couple of nice cover versions, beginning with Ron Pigpen McKernan on the vocals for Big Boss Man.

0: Not a huge audience back then, but it was 60 years ago. The Grateful Dead on Blues Deluxe. Music from the brand new collection, Fillmore Auditorium, San Francisco, California, July 3rd, 1966. Sounding pretty good back then, too. It's a double CD and three LP collection, and we listened to a couple of nice tracks there. Of course, covers, Don't Mess Up a Good Thing. Phil Lesh and Bob Weir handling the vocals on that one, and then Ron Pigpen McKernan and the band's cover of Big Boss Man. Those two tracks and many more especially fine good ones are on this brand new collection. It's Fillmore Auditorium, San Francisco, California, July 3rd, 1966. And courtesy of Dead.net, we've got some of the double CD sets and a couple of the three LP sets to give away. If you'd like to get in on the contest, maybe win something, grab a postcard, or put a 3x5 card into an envelope. Jot down clearly and carefully, please, your name, your address. Tell us where you hear Blues Deluxe each week. And we'll make it very simple this time. Just put down Fillmore Auditorium, 1966. Fillmore Auditorium, 1966. One entry per listener, U.S. residents only, please. 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
0: With Blues for Everyone, every week, I'm Dave Johnson with the Best in Blues on Blues Deluxe. Jovan Webb's new album is entitled Son of a Sinner. Here is Pull 'Em In.
6: Down at

0: The band is Spirit, from the collection Time Circle, 1968 through 1972, and All the Same. And Jovan Webb has a new album called Son of a Sinner, and we heard Pull 'Em In. I'm Dave Johnson with the Best in Blues. This is Blues Deluxe.
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0: To complete this week's edition of Blues Deluxe, we turn to the music of P.K. Mayo. He has a new double CD collection entitled All Before Yesterday, covering music from a number of decades of his recordings. Here is P.K. Mayo and Road of Love.

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1: Seems like a great place to be, the Road of Love, in your show this time with the music of P.K. Mayo from his new double CD collection, All Before Yesterday and Road of Love. And that is going to do it for us because we're out of time. Back next week with more of the best in blues. Please be sure and be tuned in then. Thanks for listening this time. 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
2: Here's your Environment Canada weekend weather forecast for Fredericton, Oromocto, and the Capital Region. Looks like a warm and sunny summer weekend is on the way across the Capital Region. Saturday night looks like a few clouds with fog patches developing again overnight. The overnight low drops to 11 degrees. Sunday, expect another beautiful summer day with a mix of sun and cloud. A touch cooler, but still very warm, with a high of 29 degrees. Great weather continues for outdoor plans across the Capital Region. And Sunday night, cloudy periods with an overnight low of 12 degrees. Looking ahead, the warm weather sticks around into the start of next week with a mix of sun and cloud and afternoon highs remaining close to 29 degrees. That's your look at the weekend weather for Fredericton, Oromocto, and the Capital Region. Hope you're having a great day and thanks for listening.
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From the Roadhouse Studios in the Little Blue House on the wetlands in beautiful Iowa City, Iowa, my name's Tony Stidler-Denison, opening this hour of the Roadhouse with Kenny Blues Boss Wayne from Go Just Do It. That was You Did a Number on Me featuring Julie Massey. Back in the studio after a week away, for the most part, a socially distanced weekend with family. Little touchstone of sanity in a pretty insane time. And guess what? That's the feel we're going for in the next hour, that touchstone of sanity. 14 tracks that really just can't help but leave you feeling revitalized. Joe Louis Walker, Mark May Band, Mary Lane, Mike Flanagan, and Buddy Guy. Some reworkings of classic blues songs. Let me see, 4 Roadhouse debuts, though we'll talk about those as they roll out. I actually think it'll be impossible as blues fans to walk away from this hour feeling anything but better. It's like an elixir, man, made up of another hour of the finest blues you've never heard. The 805th Roadhouse. Here's Nasta Super and Chris Kane and one of those nice reworkings, in this case a rework of an Albert King song from 1976. This is Cold Women with Warm Hearts in the Roadhouse.

Williams and Boogie Kings with Mitch Kazmar making their Roadhouse debut, reworking the Sonny Boy Williamson classic Good Morning Little Schoolgirl. Of course, we've had Mitch Kazmar in the show a bunch of times, so they make their debut in this format, that is. That's from Live No Jive. Joe Louis Walker before that and Come Back Home featuring Mitch Ryder. That's from the Cleopatra Blues release. Blues coming on, and Nasta Super and Chris Kane opened the set. Chris Kane's got an upcoming release on Alligator Records, I think just in the next few weeks. This one was from Ramaphonic Session. The track was Cold Women with Warm Hearts.

J.D. Taylor makes his Roadhouse debut with Got Me Where You Want Me from the Coldwater Sessions. Mark May Band before that, and the title track from Deep Dark Demon, his latest release. And Sir Rod and the Blues Doctors debuted in the Roadhouse before that with Sanctified Blues. That's from Come Together, although, like Blues and Boogie Kings before them, they have a member who's been in the Roadhouse several times, Adam Gusso of Satan and Adam fame. In fact, that track was written by Sterling McGee, a.k.a. Satan. Adam Gusso's an interesting guy, an Ivy League-educated blues harp player. He's got a bachelor's from Princeton, a master's from Columbia, and is currently the professor of English and Southern Studies at the University of Mississippi in Oxford, Mississippi, and has something in the ballpark of 600 instructional videos on playing the blues harp on YouTube. As always, it's very easy to get a hold of me in the Roadhouse. My email is tony@roadhousepodcast.com. 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I do look forward to your thoughts and your comments on the show, so take advantage of one of the many ways to get a hold of me. My name's Tony Steidler-Dennison. We're just a little bit more than halfway through our hour, and we are going to head straight to Chicago from the Real Mary Lane EP. This is Mary Lane, and I don't want nobody else in the Roadhouse.

from the Mississippi Delta to the streets of Chicago, the Roadhouse.

North Mississippi All-Stars and Catfish featuring Cedric Burnside. That's a single out on New West Records. Don Bryant before that, and Your Love Is Too Late from You Make Me Feel. And Mary Lane opened it with a track from her EP, The Real Mary Lane. That was I Don't Want Nobody.

Anthony Geraci and Dave Brennan and Living in the Shadow of the Blues featuring Monster Mike Welsh. That's from Daydreams in Blue. Big Pete before that and Don't Start Crying Now featuring Alex Schultz. That's from Choice Cuts. And Mike Flanagan makes his solo Roadhouse debut. He's previously been in the Roadhouse as part of Jimmy Vaughn Trio. That's I Got My Eyes on You from West Texas Blues. All right, that's going to do it for this hour. Thank you so much for stopping by for another hour of the finest blues you've never heard. Buddy Guy's going to take us out from Born to Play Guitar. This is Thick Like Mississippi Mud. My name's Tony Stidler Denison. Come back next week and I'll keep your bar stool warm right here in the Roadhouse.

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4: Here's your Environment Canada weekend weather forecast for Fredericton, Oromocto, and the Capital Region. Looks like a warm and sunny summer weekend is on the way across the Capital Region. Saturday night looks like a few clouds with fog patches developing again overnight. The overnight low drops to 11 degrees. Sunday, expect another beautiful summer day with a mix of sun and cloud. A touch cooler, but still very warm, with a high of 29 degrees. Great weather continues for outdoor plans across the Capital Region. And Sunday night, cloudy periods with an overnight low of 12 degrees. Looking ahead, the warm weather sticks around into the start of next week with a mix of sun and cloud and afternoon highs remaining close to 29 degrees. That's your look at the weekend weather for Fredericton, Oromocto, and the Capital Region. Hope you're having a great day and thanks for listening.
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8: Welcome, blues lovers. Welcome, blues fans. Come on in the road. House Boogie chilling. You've dialed it in. You've tuned it up. You found Confessing the Blues. I'm your host, Cleve Baker, and for the next 3 hours, we're going to enjoy America's oldest and most original art form. From the roots to the fruits, it's the backbone of American music. We spin blues round here on this week's edition, Blues in Conversation with the First Lady of the Blues, Shawn Murphy. Will feature her new album, Mighty Gates. Blues Just the Way You Like It, two songs, two artists. Bringing the Smooth Groove with Johnny Rawls and Bobby Blackman, plus Alistair Green and the Supersonic Blues Machine. They share a rocket set. We walk on the wild side with Casey James, John Pagano, and Johnny Oscom. The ladies, Mindy Hebert and Pam Taylor, they make the playlist. All that and so much more. Stand back. This blues locomotive is going to be rolling and steaming down the track. We start this week's show with some straight-up juking and jiving. Here's Bill Toms and Hard Rain, and Wee Willie Walker and the Anthony Paul Orchestra right here, right now, on Confessing the Blues.

0: Now that's Two Jumpin' Blues music right there. That was Bill Toms and Hard Rain, brand new Nothing Like My Baby. And Wee Willie Walker and the Anthony Paul Orchestra, Second Chance. Oh, we've just got this blues stone a-rollin'. We've just got this blues boulder a-tumblin'. We've got plenty more remarkable blues tunes on the way. Come on back. More head bobbing and foot rocking is around the corner. I'm confessing the blues.
1: 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Confessing the Blues.
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0: Welcome back. You get it right here. Full grown music, your weekly blues fix. 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That's online at confessingtheblues.info. And be sure to look up the group page on Facebook. We want you to be a part of our show. Up next, a short stack of Juke Jumpin' Blues. Here's the Andy T. Band with Alabama Mike, Terry Hank, and Greg Martinez working up a sweat on Confessing the Blues.

0: There you have it, blues music at its finest. Something to make them women's bounce that boogie. That was the Andy T Band with Alabama Mike, drunk or sober. We heard from Terry Hank, he's howling for my darling. And Greg Martinez, he is the Mac Daddy. Showing up the good stuff. Ladies and gentlemen, we want to invite you to make your plans now for the Big Blues Bender at the Sterling Plaza Hotel and Casino in fabulous Las Vegas, September 6th through the 9th, 2018. 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And come on back. 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
0: We bring it every week, the finest blues music on the planet, and it's all just for you. We do appreciate y'all tuning us in. Up next, we've got the blues just the way you like it. Two songs, two artists. Here's the real deal. Johnny Rawls and Bobby Blackman. They've got the Black Cat Bone, and they're getting on down and Confessing the Blues.

0: blues music, just the way you like it. Two songs, two artists. That was Johnny Ross. He's at the Turning Point, and he's headed to Las Vegas. Great place indeed. And we heard a pair from Bobby Blackman. I Wanna Come Home and Gonna Put My Love Aside. If you're digging it, get online and buy the music. 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That's what it's going to take to keep the blues alive. Sizzling hot blues, more roadhouse rocking. It's all up next on Confessing the Blues.
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0: Remarkable blues music. Well, it's what we do, and it's all just for you, and we spin it every week right here. Here's Al Corte and Juke Joint Jive and Benny Turner. He's got that mojo boogie. You're always welcome to Boogie On Down with the Solid Blues Sound on Confessing the Blues.

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2: Here's your Environment Canada weekend weather forecast for Fredericton, Oromocto, and the Capital Region. Looks like a warm and sunny summer weekend is on the way across the Capital Region. Saturday night looks like a few clouds with fog patches developing again overnight. The overnight low drops to 11 degrees. Sunday, expect another beautiful summer day with a mix of sun and cloud. A touch cooler, but still very warm, with a high of 29 degrees. Great weather continues for outdoor plans across the Capital Region. And Sunday night, cloudy periods with an overnight low of 12 degrees. Looking ahead, the warm weather sticks around into the start of next week with a mix of sun and cloud and afternoon highs remaining close to 29 degrees. That's your look at the weekend weather for Fredericton, Oromocto, and the Capital Region. Hope you're having a great day and thanks for listening.
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6: We broadcast it from the low ground, from the banks of the mighty rolling Roanoke River. It's America's oldest and most original art form, roadhouse tested, roadhouse approved. It's Confessing the Blues. I'm your host, Cleve Baker. On the way, blues and conversation with the First Lady of the Blues, Shawn Murphy. Her new album, Mighty Gates. Shingle Shaking Blues from Bob Kyle, AJ Crawdaddy, and the Delta Wires. And we start this blues-inspired hour in fine, fine style with James Armstrong and Lindsay Alexander. You found the Shawn Up Roadhouse Party. It's Confessing the Blues.

0: I do love a rowdy roadhouse soul. That was James Armstrong, his latest. He's on that second time around. And we heard from Lindsay Alexander. I'm in love with a woman. Ladies and gentlemen, we want to invite you to join and support the Blues Foundation today. 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Now, we brought the music. 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More fresh, picked, and smoldering blues music is just around the bend. Don't turn that dial. More solid blues music is up next. Come on back. Come on back to Confessing the Blues.
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0: You've dialed it in, now turn it up and leave it alone. You've got Confessing the Blues, full grown and swole slam up. Hot and savory blues music, you find it right here. Here's Bob Kyle, AJ Crawdaddy, and the Delta Wires, the solid blues outfits. Laying it down, the jumping blues sound on Confessing the Blues.

0: smoldering, hot, raw, and ready blues music. That was Bob Kyle. Someone else stepping in. We heard from A.J. Crawdaddy and Fine Looking Woman and the Delta Wires. I Don't Care. 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
10: 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We do appreciate y'all carrying our show. On the way, Blues in Conversation with a bona fide blues master. She's a well-seasoned pro and has honed her craft to a fine edge. A Blues Award winner, the First Lady of the Blues, Shawn Murphy, joins us. Her latest album, Mighty Yates, is rocketing up the blues charts. Here's Don't Need Nobody, scorching hot. I'm confessing the blues.

0: Ladies and gentlemen, we welcome to the show an absolute blues all-star. Whether you're in the comfort of your most relaxing chair at home or in the electric atmosphere of a concert hall, when she strikes a vocal note, her presence and tone emotes an authentic and mesmerizing quality that is not only unforgettable, but is forever crowd-pleasing. Her new album is Mighty Gates. She's known as the First Lady of the Blues, Shawn Murphy. Welcome to Confessing the Blues.
1: Hello, my friend Cleve Baker. How you doing?
0: How you been, Shawn?
1: Well, I've been pretty busy. It's been a grand time working on this new CD. Gosh, we're getting such good reviews and feedback from everybody.
0: Well, it's really a fine effort. It really is.
1: Thank you.
0: Well, Shawn, from Motown Records to world tours, 20-plus years working with Bob Seger, 15 years fronting my personal favorite, Little Feat, an award-winning solo blues career. There are many that are so happy for you, Shawn, all from a confident ninth grader trying out for a part in a school play. Did you know then that you had found your life's calling?
1: Actually not. I started out thinking I was going to be this big actress on Broadway, and it just didn't turn out that way. You know, life has other plans for you. So as I got older, I started delving in a little bit of musical theater. And from there, I just found the love of singing and music, musicality and all that. And when I ended up in Detroit, I sort of married the two when I got a job in hair in the local Detroit version. And Motown people came and wanted us to sign up, and we did, and I've been in music and singing ever since.
0: Well, speaking of the Motown people, you did sign with Rare Earth Records, an arm of Motown, and recorded with Meatloaf and Stoney. I've always wondered, how did you come across being known as Stoney?
1: Well, that was a little jaunt through memory lane when I started doing the singing in Detroit. I remembered, well, you know, I don't know if I'm going to do this for a living, so I remembered a guy that I knew in Cedar Rapids, Iowa, and he had sort of taken his name on, and so I decided, I'll try that and see how that works. So that's the only reason I chose that name. I just thought it was hard edge and cool.
0: Well, you shared the stage and studio with the biggest names in the music business: Eric Clapton, Joe Walsh, Coco Montoya, Phil Collins, Alice Cooper, among others. Back in January of last year, the music world lost the great Glenn Frey, and you had a chance to work with him and Joe Walsh. How did that all come about?
1: I did. Glenn was a big, big fan and friend with Bob Seger, and so he used to come to the shows. I believe he was born in Michigan, so he hung around all of us in the early days, and certainly with my friend Laura Creamer, who's one of my compatriots singing background for Bob Seger. And so we got to know each other, and when he and Joe Walsh decided to do a little tour on the sides of the Eagles, Laura called me up, and we went out together and just had a great time. What a combination that was.
0: I bet. Well, Eric Clapton is said to be winding down his career, and you spent some time with him in the studio and on the road. He was a big inspiration for you in your career. I understand that he critiques everything.
1: He does. As a matter of fact, when I first went down to Montserrat to do the Behind the Sun album, he was there with his hand in absolutely everything. Of course, Phil Collins produced it, but Eric was there all day, every day, just making sure everything was to his liking. Then after the first song, he said, "What are you guys doing? You want to go out promote this record with me?" And of course, we jumped at the chance. He started setting up the rehearsals, and then we flew over to London to do those, and it was 6 weeks, and it was almost 8 hours a day. It was amazing and fantastic, and it was such a grand opportunity. I never got tired of listening to him. No sleep, whatever, it didn't matter. It was just a phenomenal time.
0: Well, Shawn, you've just released your eighth album, Mighty Gates, and by all accounts, another outstanding effort. Who came into the studio with you to record this record?
1: Well, we recorded it at Grammy-nominated Kevin McKendry's studio, The Rock House in Franklin, Tennessee. And, of course, he did all the keyboard tracks as well. And whenever I can grab hold of him, he comes out and performs with me and with my band, which is another great treat. Yeah, we just had Kenny Kramer on lead guitar, as well as Tommy Stilwell. And these guys are actually in my touring band. The guys on the road that sweat every night, and they're all in it. They're all in it all the time. So I couldn't have asked for anybody better than those guys. But Tom Del Rossi on drums, John Marcus on bass guitar. Of course, he was with Tim McGraw for 20-some years. And Kevin's son, Yates McKendry, did the engineering. So we had a grand time, I'll tell you that.
0: From her brand new album, Mighty Gates, here's Shawn Murphy, and she's slightly free on Confessing the Blues.

0: We're back with Blues All-Star Sean Murphy.
1: Well, having those guys not only on the road, it also has to help when you have them in the studio, being able to have a musical conversation, so to speak. You guys are so used to each other.
2: Well, that's absolutely true, and you can almost second guess or finish sentences by the time we've been together. There's quite a long time now. It just really shows when people come up to the plate and say, hey, why don't we try this? Or I want to add this lick here. What do you think? It's just a family affair. That's all it is. I love it.
1: Well, you've toured with Bob Seger for really quite some time now. And in late September, Bob postponed a number of his Runaway Train tour dates due to some health issues. But those dates will be rescheduled. Are you planning on getting on the road in support of your new album while you're waiting on Bob to get back on his tour?
2: Well, right now we're working the CD from the ground level. When dates come up, we certainly will do them. We are looking forward to having some dates of our own early in 2018, but certainly Bob is in the front of our minds. We don't know when he's going to start up again, but certainly there will be some rehearsals and some advance notice.
1: Well, it's sort of hard to make plans like that, isn't it?
2: It really is, but he's been really good about accommodating everybody's schedule. From the beginning of the rehearsals on to a lot of the dates, they've been kind of widespread, and it's been a lot to do with other people's schedules, but this tour came about kind of fast, so faster than most of his tours anyway, which really happened November on. Having kind of a summer tour was a little unusual for him.
1: And accommodating everybody's schedule, as you well know, that's quite a feat at times.
2: It's sort of a logistical nightmare, but he's been doing that a long time. As well as my band have other interests and things that they do, studio work and working with other people. So I have kind of a rotation of other people that I keep on speed dial. These guys have been so great about making time and room for me whenever we go out. So I'm really happy that we have pretty much the staid members of the band with me all the time.
1: Well, Sean, folks at the Blues Music Awards in Memphis have had the pleasure to take in your performances the past couple of years. Can we look forward to seeing you in May 2018 on Beale Street?
2: I sure hope so. We threw our hat in the ring, so we're hoping to be there as well. As well as we're going to try and be at the IBC. That's always an amazing time. We always like to come and support all the acts in the shows and, of course, meet all of you and all of our friends and collect all those hugs I need to have.
1: Well, they're always wonderful, I can tell you that. Well, Sean, as you mentioned, you were bitten by the Broadway bug early on, and you worked with the musicals Hair and Sgt. Pepper's. Do you have any desire to do the Broadway thing again?
2: Well, not at this time, but I'm certainly always been interested in theater, so you never know. But for right now, I've got my blinders on. I'm just forging ahead in this, and I'm just loving it.
1: Well, ladies and gentlemen, she continues to bask in an incredible career. Her voice is world-class, and she commands every stage and room she graces. She is recognized as one of the best blues artists on the planet. Her latest album, Mighty Gates, is her eighth solo blues effort and is rocketing up the blues charts. Find it online at Amazon, iTunes, and CD Baby. And be sure to check out her website, SeanMurphyBand.com, for tour dates. And go take in a spectacular show. She is, in fact, the First Lady of the Blues, Sean Murphy. Thank you so much for being with us on Confessing the Blues.
2: Thank you so much, Cleve. It's always such a pleasure to talk to you.
0: Her new album is Mighty Gates. Here's Sean Murphy and Blues in the Morning on Confessing the Blues.

0: music. That's smooth. That's silk right there. 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More smoldering blues tunes are yet to come. A pair brand new. It's up next. 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
0: We're reaching down in the trick bag and breaking out the blues mojo. We're conjuring up the boogie down voodoo. It's Roadhouse approved blues at its finest. Here's Chris Daniels and the Kings, Sweet Memphis, and Daryl Ellison, been out traveling and confessing the blues.

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2: Here's your Environment Canada weekend weather forecast for Fredericton, Oromocto, and the Capital Region. Looks like a warm and sunny summer weekend is on the way across the Capital Region. Saturday night looks like a few clouds with fog patches developing again overnight. The overnight low drops to 11 degrees. Sunday, expect another beautiful summer day with a mix of sun and cloud. A touch cooler, but still very warm, with a high of 29 degrees. Great weather continues for outdoor plans across the capital region. And Sunday night, cloudy periods with an overnight low of 12 degrees. Looking ahead, the warm weather sticks around into the start of next week with a mix of sun and cloud and afternoon highs remaining close to 29 degrees. That's your look at the weekend weather for Fredericton, Oromocto, and the Capital Region. Hope you're having a great day and thanks for listening.
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11: It's all about living and loving, fighting and forgiving, ruin and redemption. It's America's oldest and most original art form. It's all about the blues round here. Welcome back, Boogie Chillin'. You found Confessing the Blues. I'm your host, Cleve Baker, and you've jumped right up on the front porch of the home of great blues music, and we deliver it solid every week. Coming up this hour, Blues Just the Way You Like It. Two songs, two artists with Alistair Green and the supersonic blues machine. We bring you some rail riding blues with the John Pagano Band, Casey James, and Johnny Oscom. And we start this hour steady rocking with the ladies. Here's Pam Taylor and Mandy Hebert. We've laid them in there, side by each, and Confessing the Blues.

0: back into Blues Just For You Boogie Chillin'. That was Pam Taylor, and it ain't right, her new album, Still Your Heart. And the very latest from Mindy Abear, She Plays To Win. Stimulating blues music, you get it right here every week. And you know it takes you to make it all happen. We ask that you buck up for the blues. 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A short stack of greats is on the way. Don't miss a thing. And he's on back into Confessing the Blues.
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2: 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That's right, where blues is brain food for your soul, baby. 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
0: Fresh rail riding blues. Well, that blues locomotive is churning your way hard and fast. Here's the John Bogano Band, Casey James, and Johnny Oscom. We bring it to you, the rock and blues sound, and Confessing the Blues.

0: Now that's smoking hot blues music at its best. Some kind of spicy, I must say. That was the John Pagano Band and Bad Habit. We heard from Casey James, Killing Myself, and Johnny Oscom, Deep in My Bones, all brand new. 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Oh, we shake the floor. We rock the house. Come on back and catch the groove. Another great set of blues is on the way. Foundation shaking music. Stay tuned and get you some. I'm Confessing the Blues.
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4: 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And we found it. Blues Just the Way You Like It, two songs, two artists, with Alistair Green and the Supersonic Blues Machine. We play the good stuff on Confessing.

0: blues artists, great blues music. We turn them loose every week. Smoking Hot Blues with some rockin' attitude. Two songs, two artists with some steady rockin' outfits. That was the title track to the Alistair Green album, Dream Train, and Noam Zan. And we heard from the Supersonic Blues Machine, Somebody's Fool, and Thank You. 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Oh, we've heard the question, why, yes, we do play the good stuff. And we've got one more blues set for you. 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
0: We're winding down this week's blues gig. World-class blues and straight from the top shelf. We close this week's show with Albert Castilla, Woman Don't Lie, and Walter Trout with John Nemeth, Too Much to Carry. One for the habit, one for the road, I'm Confessing the Blues.

ladies and gentlemen, we want to thank you for tuning in this edition of Confessing the Blues. We invite you to check us out online at confessingtheblues.info. This is Cleve Baker inviting you back next week. We'll be right here, Confessing the Blues.

0: Hello, my name is James Perley. I'm from Nigukuk First Nation. 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
8: Here's your Environment Canada weekend weather forecast for Fredericton, Oromocto, and the Capital Region. Looks like a warm and sunny summer weekend is on the way across the Capital Region. Saturday night looks like a few clouds with fog patches developing again overnight. The overnight low drops to 11 degrees. Sunday, expect another beautiful summer day with a mix of sun and cloud. A touch cooler, but still very warm, with a high of 29 degrees. Great weather continues for outdoor plans across the capital region. And Sunday night, cloudy periods with an overnight low of 12 degrees. Looking ahead, the warm weather sticks around into the start of next week with a mix of sun and cloud and afternoon highs remaining close to 29 degrees. That's your look at the weekend weather for Fredericton, Oromocto, and the capital region. Hope you're having a great day and thanks for listening.
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From the new music capital of the American South, this is Smokestack Lightning. Hi, everybody. I'm Rob McKinney, and we are coming at you from the world-famous Ilac and Nickel Production Studios, smack dab in the middle of the city beautiful, Orlando, Florida. Now, each and every week, it is our job to bring you all the best new music that the blues world has to offer, and tonight is no exception, as we bring you the Smokestack Lightning Top 25 New Blues CDs for March 2019. Also, with time allowing, we will follow that up with some CDs that just missed the top 25. Now, I promise you, tonight's show ain't nothing but a good time, and it don't get better than this. So grab your favorite ice-cold beverage, reach over and turn your radio up one notch higher, and let's get this show on the road. At number 25 is the cool combination of New Orleans jazz singer meets blues guitarist. Tiffany Pollack and Eric Johansson teamed up for the CD Blues in My Blood, and together they bring us Memories to Forget.

Washington, D.C. based Big Joe and his band, the Dynaflows, doing Sleepy Joe from their Rock House Party CD at number 24 on our countdown. Joe and some of the band originally toured as Tom Principato's backup group. Now, Chris O'Leary also got a lot of national exposure as the lead singer for Levon Helms' Barnstormers. His current band's CD is called 7 Minutes Late, and it's getting exposure at number 23 as we count him down. Here's Chris and the boys with One More Chance at Love on Smokestack Lightning.

0: doing an old Leon Russell tune. That's John Primer. And Help Me Make It Through the Day from his album at number 22 on the countdown called Soul of a Blues Man. You know, when push comes to shove, the best blues countdown in the world belongs to Smokestack Lightning. And it continues right after this.
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0: It's all about the blues. I can't describe it. I just know it when I feel it. And the best blues in the world are found on Smokestack Lightning, the universal standard in blues programming, coming to you from the Ilac and Nickel production studios in the new music capital of the American South, Orlando, Florida. My mama still calls me Rob McKinney, and we are counting down the top 25 CDs for the month of March 2019. We are looking at the number 21 spot and New Jersey-based harmonica.

harmonica player Vin Mott and his band. Their new record is titled Rogue Hunter, and here they give us the harp-heavy tune, Patterson is Crumplin'.

We just heard Willie Buck doing You Want Me to Trust You from his new album at number 20 called The Willie Buck Way. It is a packed CD, 17 songs on it, 12 of which are Willie Buck originals. Benny Turner and Cash McCall take on one of Willie Dixon's most famous songs, Built for Comfort, which the two of them used to play as their bump and grind concert showstopper back in the day. Now, we grab this duet off Turner's CD at number 19 called Going Back Home on Smokestack Lightning.

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0: At number 18, it's guitar man Gear Clark Jr. and Pearl Cadillac from his This Land CD. Clark says the album was inspired by the Woody Guthrie's folk classic, This Land Is Your Land. He says the Woody Guthrie classic song is one of the first that he learned as a child and said, you know, our class used to sing it all together. You don't see the differences in people until you get older and you're influenced to think about other people in a different way. I wish we could all get back to singing Woody Guthrie's song just like we did when we were kids. Roger that, sir. All right, it is time we hear a word from our sponsors, and then we'll be right back with more countdown of the top 25 new blues CDs for March right after this on Smokestack Lightning.
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This is Smokestack Lightning, calling all you hit makers, hell raisers, and hip shakers out there to join us for 4 hours of the best blues in the world. Coming to you from Orlando, Florida, the new music capital of the American South. I'm Rob McKinney, your host tonight, and we are cruising for a bluesin' with our top 25 new blues CDs for the month of March 2019. We are hanging out at the number 17 spot, and we find the band that has been picking on Nashville since 1989. It's the Kentucky Headhunters. They have a new live album out called Live at the Ramblin' Man Fair, and here they are with Stumblin'.

too. We got this dumb blues, slow blues, and fast blues. We got this thing, call it blue from your heart.

The fabulous Boo Boo Davis at number 16 with What the Blues Is All About from his brand new Tree Man CD. And like most of the previous recordings from Boo Boo, the songs on this album were captured live in one room without any overdubs. So what you hear is what you get. Kenny Beady Eyes Smith is the son of Willie Big Eyes Smith, who was the drummer for Muddy Waters for 18 years. Kenny has his own band now. They're called the House Bumpers, and together they recorded a CD, which we have ranked at number 15. The CD is called Drop the Hammer, and here they are with a funky little toe tapper called What in the World on Smokestack Lightning.

Kenny, Beady Eyes Smith, and the House Bumpers with What in the World. The countdown of the top 25 blues CDs for March will continue right after we check out Tall Cool One from Barry Goldberg.

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1: Do you know what your local wetland has done for you lately? Wetlands function like nature's kidneys, mitigating the impacts of floods and droughts,